0: about Mackay. Earlier top 27, Mackay 28, Prospine and the Pioneer Valley 29. Tomorrow, Thursday and Friday, sunny.
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0: Langer.
1: Plath.
2: Sliding through flimsy defence. Puts the step on. Puts it under the bar. Another try.
0: Good morning, John. How are you, mate?
3: Good morning, Campo.
0: John's son, Max, was called up last night.
4: And Gilbert tackled eight away. They're building nicely again here, the Dolphins. Plath.
0: He was.
3: Yes, very, very proud. And, yeah, starting to get a little bit nervous to see how he's going to step up.
0: Oh, John, what a moment for your family. It's just incredible.
3: Yeah. He's done it the hard way with, you know, several knee repos and those sorts of things. And, he's quite incredible with his dedication. Pretty excited. In camp now. I think they got Twin Waters or something today. If he goes as well as Kevin did, mate, I'll be very stoked.
0: Oh, good on you, Johnny. John Plass, Max Plass, go the Maroons on your Feel Good Work Day.
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1: Michael Hutchins, I experienced so many firsts with him, but now I'm realising I had so many firsts with Jason as well. 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But the fact that the two of them are part of the documentary and speak so honestly, so truthfully, some of the biggest laughs come from those two.
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0: coming up on your Feel Good Work Day. It was like 40 years between the first time it hit the charts to when it became number one due to Stranger Things. You can check that out on Netflix. Bon Jovi. Great song. And the Eagles. This is your Feel Good Work Day.
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3: I'm Matt McDonald. The New South Wales Premier has expressed his shock following the domestic violence murder of a woman and two children in Sydney's southwest. The bodies of the woman and two boys, aged 4 and 12, were discovered inside the home in Campbelltown last night, with a 47-year-old man due in court today. Chris Minns says it's devastating.
4: It continues to happen in New South Wales, and every time it happens, you realise that a family's been ripped apart by a shocking and violent crime.
3: And if you or someone you know needs help escaping family or domestic violence, call 1-800-RESPECT. 11 Australians on board a global flotilla attempting to transport aid to Gaza have reportedly been intercepted off the coast of Cyprus. There are reports they're currently being held by Israeli forces. One of two teenagers suspected of carrying out a shooting at an Islamic centre in San Diego took three weapons from his mother's home. Three people were killed in the attack. Two suspects later found dead in a nearby car from self-inflicted gunshot wounds. The coalition's accused the government of not understanding its own tax changes. Confusion is growing following the changes announced in the budget, particularly the impact on trusts. Shadow frontbencher Ted O'Brien has told Sky Labor doesn't get it.
5: I honestly believe most of those around the cabinet table wouldn't have a clue how trusts work. I don't believe they actually understand how the economy works, which is why they're just now making it up as they go. They haven't got a clue.
3: Both the Maroons and the Blues have been given the day off following yesterday's Origin team announcements. The Maroons are actually holding a Legends lunch in Brisbane today before heading into camp on the Sunshine Coast later, while the Blues are heading to their base on the New South Wales Central Coast. Essendon coach Brad Scott insists he has the backing of the board amid more speculation about his future. And Alex Simonor has snapped his three-match losing streak, beating Francisco Sarandello in three sets at the Hamburg Open. That's the latest news and sport.
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7: Possible showers later today, south of about Mackay, Airlie atop of 27, Mackay 28, Proserpine and the Pioneer Valley 29. Tomorrow, Thursday and Friday, sunny.
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0: On your Feel Good Work Day, this is Paul Campion, and you learn new things every day. Casey Barnes and Pete Murray, time to burn. Do you make some time to burn? Casey, where did you do the film clip for that?
1: Pete messaged me the week before, and he's like, oh, we could probably shoot it at my next door neighbour's place. He's got this beautiful property, it overlooks Byron Bay, and I'm like, yeah, great. And he's like, yeah, my next door neighbour's Liam Hemsworth. So that was pretty cool.
0: Awesome. How's the new album, Made for This? It's out August 7 on your Feel Good Work Day.
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3: I'm Matt McDonald. The PM is defending the lack of consultation on the government's tax changes before they were announced in last week's budget. It comes amid growing confusion about some of the changes and accusations the government hasn't properly explained them. Anthony Albanese says they will liaise with stakeholders before legislation is introduced.
4: We'll have a period of consultation. It was not possible to have as much consultation before budget night as occurs with tax policy.
3: Domestic violence advocates are calling for urgent action following the horrific murder of a woman and two children in Sydney's southwest. A 47-year-old man has been charged after the bodies of the three were found in a home in Campbelltown. And if you or anyone you know needs help escaping domestic or family violence, call 1-800-RESPECT. Police in the US say there was no specific threat made by one of the suspects involved in a fatal shooting at an Islamic center in San Diego. Three people were killed in the attack, with two teenage suspects later found dead from self-inflicted gunshot wounds. One of them had reportedly left a note. Foreign Affairs is seeking urgent updates on the welfare of 11 Australians reportedly detained on a global flotilla. There are reports the group was detained by Israeli forces off the coast of Cyprus while on their way to Gaza. And the Reserve Bank says it's had to hike up interest rates now in order to prevent a recession down the track. The bank's chief economist warned the RBA would have to engineer a dramatic slowdown in the economy if inflation gets too far out of control. Hawthorn has expressed its disappointment with the AFL ending the club's long-standing deal to play games in Launceston. The move comes ahead of the Tassie Devils entering the comp in 2028, who will play at the Uni of Tas ground until their Hobart Stadium is built. The struggling Bulldogs could welcome back Jacob Carras for Friday night's clash with the Storm. He's been out since round seven with a knee injury, but he's hoping to pass a fitness test this week. And Bernard Tomic has won his opening match in the qualifiers for next week's French Open. That's the latest news and sport.
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6: Possible showers later today, south of about Mackay. Airlie atop the 27, Mackay 28, Proserpine and the Pioneer Valley 29. Tomorrow, Thursday and Friday, sunny.
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1: 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Plath.
3: Sliding through flimsy defence, puts the step on, puts it under the bar. Another try.
0: Good morning, John. How are you, mate?
4: Good morning, Campo.
0: John's son, Max, was called up last night.
5: And give Gilbert tackled 8 away. They're building nicely again here, the Dolphins. Plath.
0: He was.
4: Yes, very, very proud. And, yeah, starting to get a little bit nervous to see how he's going to step up.
0: Oh, John, what a moment for your family. It's just incredible.
4: Yeah. He's done it the hard way with, you know, several knee retos and those sorts of things. And, he's quite incredible with his dedication. Pretty excited. In camp now. I think they got Twin Waters or something today. If he goes as well as Kevin did, mate, I'll be very stoked.
0: Oh, good on you, Johnny. John Plath, Max Plath, go the Maroons on your Feel Good Work Day.
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0: says negotiations have resumed with Iran after hitting pause on a planned military strike. 5 people have been killed after a shooting in a mosque in San Diego. An American missionary worker is being evacuated from Africa to Germany after contracting Ebola. And a group of school students have been rescued from the Gold Coast hinterland overnight after becoming trapped by floodwaters. 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
10: McDonald, a man charged over a triple domestic violence murder in Sydney Southwest, will remain behind bars. The 47-year-old is accused of killing his wife and two children at a home in Campbelltown. He did not apply for bail and it was formally refused. If you or anyone you know needs help escaping domestic or family violence, call 1-800-RESPECT. The opposition leader is continuing his attack on the budget, saying he doesn't think it'll ease pressure on younger Australians. It comes as experts rubbish estimates that the negative gearing changes will only see rents rise by $2 a week. Angus Taylor says that doesn't shock him.
11: This government's housing policy has completely failed Australians, and particularly young Australians. They're making the situation worse. That's why we need a migration and housing pledge that gets the balance right again.
10: A security guard killed in a shooting at an Islamic centre in San Diego has been identified as a father of eight. He's one of three people killed, with the guard praised for preventing further deaths. Two teenagers suspected of carrying out the attack were later found dead in a car. And Donald Trump remains sceptical a peace deal can be reached with Iran, despite Middle East allies insisting that a deal is close. The president paused a planned military strike as they await an outcome, but he says we have been here before.
12: It's a very positive development, but we'll see whether or not it amounts to anything. We've had periods of time where we thought pretty much getting close to making a deal and didn't work out, but this is a little bit different.
10: Some of the NRL's biggest stars will be missing from this afternoon's team list. Coaches from almost all clubs have been forced to reshuffle their sides, with their marquee players away on State of Origin duty. The Dolphins and Raiders are the first to do battle on Thursday night and will be missing a combined six players. And former Gold Coast Suns coach Stuart Dew has ruled out putting his hand up for the Carlton gig for now. Dew, who's working as an assistant at Port Adelaide, says he's not waiting for the phone to ring about the Blues' job. That's the latest news and sport.
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15: Massive sunny for the rest of this afternoon. Down to 17 overnight. A mostly sunny Wednesday, top 26 degrees. Look at mostly sunny Thursday. Quite a cool start Thursday morning, around 13 degrees. And a mostly sunny 25 for Friday. 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

0: Badger. Before that, we had Elvis here on the Feel Good Workday. Absolutely love it when you send me a message. If you can't call me here on the Feel Good Workday, that is. Got a lovely one from Nessa. Tuesday afternoons, she has a half day at work, and Tuesdays is housework day. Mate, I try and do my housework during the week as well. That way it frees up the weekend. My mum, throughout my entire life, every Saturday she would do the housework because she was so busy, you know, throughout the week. But for me, it's a waste of a Saturday. So I've got you, Nessa. Good on you doing the housework this afternoon. I wonder what your least favourite thing is. Hopefully some good music to get you through it. John Richard Deacon, member of Queen, wrote so many hit songs for him. Another One Bites the Dust, I Want to Break Free, Under Pressure, lots. Not one of those, but one of his other big ones I'm pressing play on for you next here on the Feel Good Workday.
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0: Do you love your seafood? It is a feel-good work day with me, Karina, and I love giving you great news. I love my seafood. Australia's biggest player in the northern prawn fishery is Austral Fisheries, and they've wrapped up their banana prawn season early because they've met their target early, which is fantastic. They've had an absolutely brilliant season after the last few have been really a struggle. Great news for them. They fish between Cape York in Queensland and Cape Londonderry in Western Australia and normally run till about mid-June, but like I said, they've done so well that they're back after a few years of tough battling poor catches. Great news for them too with the fuel and diesel and stuff like that, and looking forward to some delicious banana prawns on the table. We're so lucky in Queensland, aren't we, for our amazing seafood. The first two ups I have for you this afternoon belong to the Choir Boys. Cocker. You are so beautiful to me. But first, we're heading to the newsroom for the very latest.
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5: Well, this diphtheria outbreak in the Northern Territory has spread across the border to WA, Queensland and SA. One person has died, the first in almost a decade, with a number of cases rising to 133 in the NT, 79 cases in WA and a handful in both SA and Queensland. Authorities say vaccine booster rates are lowest in remote communities. Sydney mourns the death of a mother and two young children aged 4 and 12. DV experts have warned these tragedies are rarely sudden. A 47-year-old man has been charged with alleged domestic violence murder and refused bail after appearing in court this morning. Domestic Violence New South Wales CEO Delia Donovan says these crimes are devastating for everyone.
6: Family violence is an absolute crisis, and I just want to, you know, share how devastated we are that these murders continue. They're senseless, and our hearts and thoughts are with the family and community right now.
5: And if you or somebody know needs help escaping family or domestic violence, call 1-800-RESPECT. The Prime Minister has sarcastically thanked small businesses for using flattering photos of him in a wave of memes mocking him for this year's budget changes. Anthony Albanese saying their policies, including changes to capital gains tax, are designed to make the system more even for everyone. It's hoped a $10 million investment by South Australia Power Networks will improve network reliability and pollution in regional areas, which is causing repeated outages. The upgrades will require more than 25,000 hours of work over the next 6 months. And a psychiatrist in Victoria has come under fire for refusing new patients who don't consent to AI note-taking of their conversations. Just for now, the Brisbane Lions are making the most of their downtime between round 10 and 11 to reflect on their crushing loss to the Cats in a grand final rematch last week. Young gun Levi Ashcroft admitting it wasn't their best performance.
7: 10-day break will help us reset and have a mini bye sort of thing for the whole team. So, yeah, hopefully we can reset and get back to our best this weekend.
5: And the Maroons are setting up camp on the Sunshine Coast today, while the Blues are headed to their base on the New South Wales Central Coast. And that is the latest in news and sport.
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10: Mostly sunny for the rest of this afternoon. Down to 17 overnight. A mostly sunny Wednesday, top 26 degrees. Look at mostly sunny Thursday. Quite a cool start Thursday morning, around 13 degrees, and a mostly sunny 25 for Friday. 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
9: 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This is the 2 Up to 2, 4MK.

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3: This is the story of Jess. What? Jess loves reality TV, and when she's not chasing after her kids, she likes to settle in. But Jess also likes to chat with her BFFs about who's doing who on Renovator Wants a Bachelorette. So Jess is distracted and doesn't notice the ad for the sale at her favourite dress shop. 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

0: With over 30 different albums to choose from, it is tough when I do a two-up from Sir Elton John. Hopefully you enjoyed those two. Of course, goodbye Yellow Brick Road, now synonymous with his farewell Yellow Brick Road tour. Actually, it was back then, after retiring in 2023 from touring, that Sir Elton John had been working on a brand new album. He said it's completely different to any of the other music that he has ever done. And he's expecting to release a new LP in the not so distant future. Very much looking forward to that. And of course, he's just incredible with so many other talented singer-songwriters. He plucks them out of obscurity, puts them in the limelight. I know last year, was it? He actually did a collaborative album with Brandi Carlile called Who Believes in Angels. Some great songs off that. Looking forward to hearing some new music from Sir Elton John. Retired from touring, but not retired from new music. Let's get stuck into another two up. We'll do that in minutes.
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0: before 4 o'clock. 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
7: I'm Laura Edison. The Prime Minister has played down the latest social media trend mocking the government's tax changes. Small businesses across the country have been posting AI-generated photos of Anthony Albanese, welcoming him as their silent partner who will now take 40% of their business. But the PM says that's not how it works.
8: I think some of them are very flattering and I thank them for picking very nice photos of me. Our policies are very clear. When it comes to capital gains tax, what we are simply doing is returning the system to what was there before.
7: A 47-year-old man has been remanded in custody, charged with the alleged DV murders of a woman and two children aged 4 and 12 in Sydney. Their bodies found at a property in Campbelltown last night, police confirming the accused man is known to them. A new study has found that Aussies may be buying contaminated spirits. Of the 200 bottle shops researchers dropped into across Victoria, New South Wales and Queensland, 30% were found to be stocking contaminated alcohol. Dr. Nick Taylor from Curtin University telling the ABC some were found with small traces of methanol.
9: The methanol content within them may have potential long-term consequences if consumption is maintained over a long period of time.
7: The diphtheria outbreak in the NT is now being called the worst in Australian history. The outbreak has now spread to other states with 79 cases in WA, 5 in Queensland and 6 in South Australia. And 3 more shipments of jet fuel from China are due to arrive later this month or early June. Sport now, and James Tedesco says his efforts have paid off after being recalled to the New South Wales Origin side. The Roosters fullback landing the coveted number one jersey for game one.
10: I think it's I've been out of this arena for a couple of years now, and I think I accepted last year that I probably wasn't going to be back here, but I'm grateful for the opportunity, and I look around this team and I'm excited to play with some of these players and get the job done next Wednesday.
7: And Hawthorn's 25-year stint of playing games in Tasmania is coming to an end. The AFL has ended the agreement of the Hawks to playing home games in Launceston. And that is the latest in news and sport.
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13: Massive sunny for the rest of this afternoon. Down to 17 overnight. A mostly sunny Wednesday, top of 26 degrees. Look at mostly sunny Thursday. Quite a cool start Thursday morning, around 13 degrees, and a mostly sunny 25 for Friday. 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

Mackay and the Whit Sundays of 4M Cakes. Karina with you this afternoon. Had a chat with Andrew a little bit earlier on today. He is very excited. I mean, as we all are, we've got Mackay Legends on the Lawn coming up, not this Saturday, but next Saturday at Harrop Park in Mackay. Tickets still on sale. We've got John Stevens, Birds of Tokyo, Baby Animals, Busby Maru, Bachelor Girl, and the headline act. Guess who is joining Andrew tomorrow after 7:30? Yes, Buzz.

0: Barnsley, the working class man, joining Andrew here on 4MK tomorrow, just after 7:30. Don't miss that one as we get back into it now. You're on McKay and the Week Sundays, 4MK.
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0: Summer loves some sherbet for our Tuesday afternoon here on the Feel Good Workday. Got a message, actually. It was before 3 o'clock from Cam, who's going to pick up the kids this afternoon from high school. Wanted to do a shout out at this time because he knows they're going to be in the car. Dad has said to say hi to you guys. Don't know if this is going to embarrass you, but to Leah, who's in year 8, and his son Noah in year 7. Go to the same high school. G'day, guys. Hopefully you're having a great afternoon with Dad and get that homework done. It's something I don't miss when I am now at work. Do you even have homework these days? Hopefully you get it done nice and quick this afternoon. I've got The Verve and a song that got them into trouble with Rolling Stones management here on the Feel Good Workday.
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0: Everybody's loving the music this afternoon here on the Feel Good Work Day. Loved a bit of James Brown and then that Roxy music, same old scene. And you said Mondays and Tuesdays are your day off, mate. What have you been up to?
1: Had a few frothies while gardening.
0: It sounds like you might have had a few frothies. Have a great afternoon, Tommy. Fantastic music to garden to, and have a couple of cold ones if I don't say so myself. I've got a bloke who immigrated with his parents from England to here in Australia, originally

0: arriving in Melbourne in 1995 before settling in Brisbane, Queensland. As a 10-year-old here in Australia, he performed under the name Little Rock Allen. He's next.
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0: I know you're going to have a great afternoon with Jones and Amanda. Christian O'Connell show from 7 o'clock tonight. My mum is currently in northern New South Wales in the van with my aunt and uncle in a place called Inverell. I'm going to put the phone call in tonight and find out how they're going. And I'll catch you tomorrow afternoon.
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9: Hey there, I'm Laura Edison. Well, the Bureau of Meteorology's former acting chief exec has questioned just months after the agency's multi-million dollar website redesign. Peter Stone led Bum through the heavily criticised website bungle, which left Aussies unable to find the information. He's tipped to leave for the start of next year after more than 9 years with the Bureau. The federal opposition leader is continuing his attack on the budget, saying he doesn't think it will ease pressure on younger Aussies. It follows concerns the changes to negative gearing will up the price of rentals. Angus Taylor says that doesn't shock him.
10: This government's housing policy has completely failed Australians and particularly young Australians. They're making the situation worse. That's why we need a migration and housing pledge that gets the balance right again.
9: Meantime, a new social media trend has emerged with businesses mocking the budget. AI-generated photos are being shared on socials with the PM as their silent partner, who will now take 47% of their business. Well, residents in Sydney say they've been left in shock following an alleged triple murder. A woman and two kids aged 4 and 12 have been found dead inside a property. A 47-year-old man has been charged. More than 300 calls have been made to the SES for help in southeast Queensland, which has copped more than a month's worth of rain in just 24 hours. And Aussie star Jacob Elordi has been spotted with Kendall Jenner on a double date, and more signs they are dating. Princess Bonnell in the AFL is ending the 25-year deal for the Hawks to play home games in Launceston next year, ahead of the Devils joining the comp in 2028. Hawthorne club president Andy Gowers admitting the breakup is one-sided.
11: We've got a long and proud history of playing good football down there and bringing a lot of tourism to the state. And look, we put up what we felt were strong and rational arguments for us to continue to play some games down there. We were open to what that looked like.
9: And both the Maroons and Blues have had today off before Origin camp kicks up a notch. Origin call-ups has also caused some big reshuffles for this week's NRL matches. And that is the latest in news and sport.
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13: Mostly sunny for the rest of this afternoon. Down to 17 overnight, a mostly sunny Wednesday, top 26 degrees. Look at mostly sunny Thursday. Quite a cool start Thursday morning, around 13 degrees, and a mostly sunny 25 for Friday. 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
28: It's showtime.
29: Good afternoon to you, Amanda.
30: How are you?
29: I am doing all right. I'm getting the grades.
30: You know, I don't shop online by and large. A, because I'm a Luddite.
29: Mm-hmm.
30: And I haven't moved on since the loom.
29: And then you end up with 20 litres of hoisin sauce.
30: Yeah, that's right. I don't do any shopping online.
29: When you only wanted 20 mils.
30: I've kind of figured out how to do some basic online shopping. And I'm glad that I don't, or else late at night I'd just go, I'd go crazy. But I did see something the other day. I thought that could be the worst of things or the best of things. It wasn't that expensive, so I bought it. I think it's the best of things. I'm going to show you both. Ryan, okay. And Brendan, are you ready?
29: Yeah. Let's bring Gemma Ryan in this.
30: It's a new phone case.
29: It's a Salada phone case.
30: It's a Seo phone case. It's two Seos or two joined together. The first one's naked.
29: Yep.
30: And the second one has a slice of ham, then cheese, then tomato with salt and pepper on it.
29: It's your fancy Seo. It's good, though, when you put all those other products below the tomato because you don't want your Seo getting soggy.
30: I had an internal bet that Brendan would say that.
29: I don't know what's the matter with you.
30: The thing is, though, this is absolutely a comfort food when you're chucking a sickie from school.
29: Sure.
30: And you'd be watching the midday movie and you'd make yourself that on a Seo or a Salada.
29: Yep, you can't beat a Seo for a snack.
30: Are you going to sing the Salada theme to me? Because you often like to
29: Salada do Salada in the morning, Salada in the evening, Salada at supper time. You can have a Salada just about any time.
30: What's the times you can't if you can have it just about any time?
29: Maybe when you're enjoying a sale.
30: Maybe when you're on the loo. But anyway, I think
29: this is it.
30: This is better quality than I thought it would be.
29: What did this cost me?
30: I don't remember how much I spent on it. Say 80 grand.
29: Okay. Well, money spent, friend.
30: I think so too, yeah.
29: Well, put it on your Instagram and then you can become an influencer.
30: Oh, please. I'm not that person.
29: Well, you could be that person.
30: But I'm not that person.
29: Well, how about...
30: How do I take a photo of it with my phone when I'm on my phone?
29: Yeah, I'll take a picture of you right now. We're doing it. This is happening live. Hold it up. Oh, hang on. No, I'm doing a video. Sorry. I can fix it. And I'll zoom in. Good. Cheese. Good. And then I'll post it.
30: Cheese and ham and tomato.
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0: Jonesy and Amanda driving you home, thanks to ChatGPT. I've just been online and
1: I've had a look
0: questioned,
1: too.
0: I said about Spandau Ballet. They used to dabble in calico.
1: I said calico is plain and unbleached. Spandau Ballet wore more flamboyant pirate shirts.
0: Let me just go over close to Ryan. Don't worry, mate, it's not weird. Spandau Ballet's association with calico traces back to their early New Romantic days in 1980, when they championed androgynous DIY style. They were known to wear unbleached calico, cotton and linen as part of their dramatic asymmetrical outfits designed by Central Saint Martin students.
1: Does it really say that, Ryan?
2: It does, yeah.
1: Bugger.
0: Suck it.
1: How fast can this thing go? Faster than the speed of light. Jonesy and Amanda.
0: All right, Vivian
1: Westwood, relax.
0: I tell you what, you can
1: straight
0: have a
1: in
0: go
1: fashion week and you go way
0: you
1: back.
0: You never go at me about anything. But as soon as you start questioning textiles, and it's war, sister. Daniel is in South Morang. Hello, Daniel.
1: Hello, Daniel.
3: Hey, guys.
1: Let's play. We're up to question number three. We've already done Sing It Back. The human nose can detect and distinguish between at least how many different scents? Is it A, 1 million, or C, 1 trillion?
3: We'll go with C, 1 trillion.
1: It is. Wow. That's incredible.
0: Imagine the calico you could smell.
1: Imagine. Well, you should try wearing plain, unbleached shirts, Brendan.
0: I tell you what.
1: You look like you're straight from the Palace of Versailles today.
0: Well.
1: Getting to the Hall of Mirrors.
0: Everyone wants to go and check out Versailles.
1: Question number four for you. Lewis Carroll is most famous for writing which story, Daniel?
0: Yeah.
1: Sorry, Daniel.
0: We could listen to you hem and haw all day. Alison is in Glenwood.
1: Hello, Alison. How are you?
4: Good, thanks. How are you?
1: Very well. Lewis Carroll, most famous for writing which story?
4: Alice's Adventures in Wonderland.
0: Whoa!
1: Yes.
0: that's really good.
1: You called Alison Alice. I heard you then tried to fix it. I heard.
0: Is this kind of,
1: is this because
0: of the calico
1: thing? It's very much because of the calico thing.
0: You know, because that's the thing. When you cut Amanda Allison, she comes back.
1: I'll never forgive you.
0: She's like Jake the Musk in Once Were Warriors. What animal was Dolly the first mammal ever cloned?
1: What kind of animal was Dolly?
0: What animal was she?
4: A rat?
1: No.
0: No, you'd think so, but no. Keith McLeod.
1: Hello, Keith.
5: Hi.
1: Dolly was very famous as the first mammal to be cloned. What kind of animal was Dolly?
5: I think she was a sheep.
1: She was a sheep. Tell you what, though, if you're listening to Tin Hat Tuesday last week, we had Rob call up.
0: Regular contributor Rob.
1: And claimed that, in fact, cloning has been going on for a long time. Have a listen.
5: Dolly the sheep wasn't the first animal or being ever cloned.
1: Ryan, who was or what was?
5: Humans. They've been cloning humans since the 1940s.
1: Successfully?
5: Yes.
1: And what do they use them to do?
5: Replace people.
1: Oh, duh. You know, it's easy to say that. And if you want ask for details and there are none.
0: I'm looking forward to catching up with Rob in the next hour. Let's get back to you, though, Keith. You have won the Jam Pack, an unlimited 12-month amazing plan. 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
6: Fantastic. Thank you very much.
1: Good on you, Keith. Go and clone yourself and we'll talk to you later on Tin Hat Tuesday as well.
0: If you'd like to join us on the Fast Five, jonesydemanda.com.au, we'll have it again for you tomorrow. Jonesy Demanda driving you home with Jam Nation.
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7: 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We'll get you thinking. 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

0: Jonesy and Amanda driving you home across Australia for Jam Nation.
1: Well, on this very show, we spoke yesterday about some of the eating habits of the Queen, the late Queen, one of which was that everywhere she went, she took some quince paste with her, according to one of the royal butlers. She loved quince paste, and every time she'd travel, anywhere she went, she had it with her. Well, then I've been looking at this follow-up story about King Charles. This is an unusual superstition that many of the royal family have that dates back to old royal history.
2: Mm-hmm.
1: He won't eat a sandwich with crusts on it, with square corners, not because he's being punsy or doesn't want curly hair or any of those things. Apparently, according to the Sun newspaper, the former royal chef has said that the habit can be traced back to a superstition long held by the British royal family. This is a quote. The royals never have square sandwiches. Tradition has it that anyone presenting them with a pointed edged food is trying to overthrow the throne of England.
0: Oh.
1: Don't give them a corn chip.
0: Yeah.
1: I think anything that's square. So apparently the Queen Mother never once had a square sandwich. The chef never prepared a square sandwich for her. She preferred a sandwich that was more like gin.
2: Mm-hmm.
1: But she had little miniature sandwiches with the crust cut off, etc. Several generations ago, it's believed that Queen Victoria's husband, Prince Albert. Anything you'd like to say, Brenda, before we proceed? Prince Albert?
0: Yes. He of the piercing
1: had a similar aversion to sandwich corners. He thought eating coffin-shaped food was unlucky.
0: Well,
1: he died at the age of 42.
0: Yes, yeah, so.
1: And other things they don't eat. The Queen, and I've heard this about the royal family, they don't eat garlic because of the breath situation. Particularly Fergie, you might have to pash it any minute.
0: Of course.
1: But also, they don't eat shellfish in case they have an allergic reaction, particularly if they're travelling. Yep. Remember George Bush Sr.? He had an allergic reaction when he was in Japan.
0: And he chucked all over the Japanese Prime Minister.
1: Chucked in the Japanese Prime Minister's lap. And the footage, rather than this strong, heroic joining of our two great nations, the Japanese Prime Minister is cradling his head in his lap. Or Barbara Bush looks askance trying to hold up a tea towel in front of them.
0: Yeah, it's just, you know, you're having a bad day.
1: They're humans. That's exactly right.
0: You think you're having a bad day.
1: So cut the corners off your sandwiches if you're feeding the royal family.
0: I suppose that's why Prince Andrew was eating at that Pizza Express place when he should have been on Epstein Island.
1: That's what was happening.
0: Case closed.
1: When he should have been on Epstein Island. Nothing pointy for me, please.
0: Coming up, Instagram a little bit later on, but have you been playing Jam Muscle Memory? A lot of people want to get a part of this. They're saying we're making it too easy.
1: Who's saying that? Not the people who are winning, obviously.
0: No, other people say, oh, it's too easy.
1: I said, well, sounds like you're saying that.
0: Well, maybe it's a little too easy.
1: But still, we want people to win $2,000.
0: Sure. You can register right now, jonesydemanda.com.au. Jonesy Demanda driving you home with Jam Nation.
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7: Laura Edison. Well, disturbing new details have emerged after three people were found dead in Sydney, including a woman and two children aged 4 and 12. It's alleged the 47-year-old man who's charged with DV murder was the father and full-time carer. It's understood the children suffered from severe autism. It's also believed they moved to Australia from Bangladesh 10 years ago. If you or someone you know needs help, call 1-800-RESPECT. The federal government has announced an $11 billion plan to keep Australia's ageing submarines afloat. Our current fleet of subs need their lives extended by around a decade while we wait for the nuclear-powered subs to be delivered under the AUKUS deal. Defence Minister Richard Marles says it's a necessary spend.
8: These decisions need to be taken a decade in advance. Unfortunately for the country, the Liberals failed to prepare and implement a thoughtful plan.
7: The Bureau of Meteorology claims that exec Peter Stone has decided to retire amid suggestions his departure is linked to their multi-million-dollar website redesign. Dr. Stone oversaw the changes, which Aussies complained made it hard to access information. Two hikers have been rescued after getting lost on Mount Barney in the scenic rim region near the Gold Coast in continued wet weather. The men aged 18 and 19 called for help at 6 on Sunday night, but weren't able to be retrieved until this afternoon, some 44 hours later. A new research into Australia's loneliness epidemic has found it can take up to 200 hours to form a bond. It's prompted calls for us to take up longer-term hobbies such as volunteering. This one hour and State of Origin rule changes have opened the door for Victor Radley, with the Roosters star earning a Blues call-up for Game 1 after previously declaring for England.
9: Yeah, it's unreal. Wanted to do it my whole life. I'm super grateful I get the chance. Just want to be really present this week and I do everything I can to do the best for the team, really.
7: And Joe Ingles is returning to the NBL, signing a two-year deal with Melbourne United. It comes after the 38-year-old ended his 12-year NBA career this month. And that is the latest in news and sport.
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11: Mostly sunny for the rest of this afternoon. Down to 17 overnight. A mostly sunny Wednesday, top 26 degrees. Look at mostly sunny Thursday. Quite a cool start Thursday morning, around 13 degrees. And a mostly sunny 25 for Friday. 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
16: 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Bad, bad Amanda.
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18: What a creep. I've heard them describe him as a drunken idiot.
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22: Jonesy and Amanda, those are names that you would never forget.
23: It's showtime.
24: Well, hello there. Just an update on our desk here, the radio panel, as we like to call it in the trade. Jim Y. Rye, who is in control of the panel.
25: Yeah.
24: You were in a bit of a flap before.
25: It looks like it's fixed, thanks to the tech team here. I didn't really do anything, but yeah.
24: Well, Jeff came down, and I noticed that he just sort of
26: gave it a kick. Yeah. You know, apparently, according to the NASA rules, there's a certain checklist that you do. Even early NASA in the 60s.
25: Mm-hmm.
26: Step one, step two, step three, and then it was apply lunar boot.
24: Yeah, give it a boot.
26: And I think that's probably what they did, modern version of reboot. But the old version was just kick it with a boot.
24: Yeah, well, that's what Jeff did to Ryan.
26: Oh, did he? And he wears those pointy shoes too.
24: Ryan referred to himself as talent just when I came in today.
25: No, this needs context. Okay.
24: He said, guys, tell Amanda what you said.
26: What did you say?
25: No, there was other people in the studio and Jonesy was like poking his head around. And said, oh, you're scouting out new talent. And then he goes, oh, you reckon you're talent, do you? Like that.
24: I think you're very talented, mate.
25: Okay.
26: You're a razzer, Brenda.
24: I'm not a razzer.
26: We might have to apply the little boot on you.
24: I'm not a razzer at all because I'm flush with cash. We have so much cash
26: to give
24: away. We've
26: got $2,000, obviously, for Instagram,
24: yep,
26: which happens after 5 o'clock. But coming up next, Jam Muscle Memory, $2,000 is on the line.
24: 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It's Tin Hat Tuesday. That's coming up. Jonesy and Amanda driving you home with Jam Nation.
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10: Hi, I'm Rana Hussein. Qualifying for the French Tennis Open got underway overnight with Aussie Taylor Preston losing her opening match. Madison Inglis, Priscilla Hahn, Storm Hunter and Talia Kokkinen are all in action tonight, aiming for a spot in the main draw. Meanwhile, Daria Kasatkina has won her opening round match at the Strasbourg Open. The women's surfers won't be hitting the water today at the New Zealand Pro with another lay day called. Molly Picklam and Tyler Ryder both in the quarterfinals. And Aussie basketballer Alana Smith was in action for the Dallas Wings today in their WNBA clash against the Washington Mystics.
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0: Jones and Amanda driving you home on any other Tuesday, this would be unusual that we're wearing alfoil on our heads, but today is Tin Hat Tuesday.
1: Do you believe in that the world is flat? I don't know.
0: Hey.
2: We've had quite a few that have come across my desk, and now it's your turn.
0: You don't even have a desk. Elizabeth is here.
2: Hello, Elizabeth.
3: Hello, how are you?
2: Very well. What's your conspiracy theory?
3: Well, it's a bit of an unusual one. There is a belief that people with Rh-negative blood, which is only 15% of the population that have this Rh-negative, were actually related back to aliens. That an ancient civilization got it on with the aliens.
2: Oh.
3: And it's come through that line, and there's a place in northern, with that low, rate of Rh negative around the world. But in this place called Basque, I think you pronounce it, it's in the north of Spain, south of France.
2: The Basque country, as they call it.
3: Correct, yep. There's a concentration of it of 35%, and they speak a very unusual language that does not relate back to any part of Europe, and it's got no basis from Europe. It just stands alone as a unique language.
2: Fascinating.
3: So perhaps the aliens and the English like the north of Spain for a holiday. I don't know.
2: I would check their pubes for crop circles.
0: That would have been in it for the probing. A lot of people go to Spain for that, alien or otherwise.
2: That's right.
0: It's very good.
2: Elizabeth, that's fascinating, and thank you.
0: Tatum has joined us.
2: Over to you, Tatum. What's your conspiracy theory?
4: G'day. How are you?
2: Very well.
4: My conspiracy theory here is that Anne Hathaway, famous actress, is the same Anne Hathaway from way back when who was married to Shakespeare. And guess this?
0: Yeah.
4: Her husband, I think his name's Adam Shulman, is the reincarnation of Shakespeare. Now, if you look at pictures of them and you look at paintings of the two from way back when, there's an uncanny resemblance.
2: Well, because she's got the same name and she looks a bit like her. That's the science that I need.
0: Have we ever seen either of them wearing a ruff, the neck garment that they used to wear in those days?
2: Do you think that would be definitive proof for you,
0: Brendan? I'd like to see Anne Hathaway in a ruff.
2: If the new Anne Hathaway is spoken iambic pentameter, that might go some way to convince me.
0: Tatum, thank you.
2: I love it. Tatum, and thank you.
0: I was getting a bit worried that we hadn't heard from Rob. Rob from Melton has given us many great conspiracies. Alcatraz escapees were in Apollo 11.
2: Mm-hmm.
0: There was cloning, has been around since the 40s.
2: Was he also that pigeons were spies? Was that Rob?
0: No. And JFK was shot by his own chauffeur.
2: Right.
0: I was worried that something had happened to you, Rob, but you're here.
5: Yes, I am.
2: What you got for us today, Rob?
5: I've heard all the stuff that's already been put on. It's all over TikTok and all that stuff about the Rh negative blood.
0: Yeah, right.
5: But they say it's actually connected to the Anunnaki, not aliens. But anyway, what I'm going to talk about today is a double connection to the year 2012.
2: Mm-hmm.
5: All right. One, the Mayan calendar, how it ended in 2012 and everybody thought it was going to be a doomsday scenario. It was just an end of a cycle. It's just the end of the age of Pisces and the beginning of the age of Aquarius.
2: Right.
5: And the connection to 2012, Amanda, you being a former Beyond 2000
2: presenter.
5: Personality. Have you ever heard of the term Project Looking Glass?
2: No, what's that?
5: Apparently, the elites created a contraption or a machine that can actually look into the past and look into the future, right?
2: Mm-hmm.
5: And apparently, they've looked into the past and they've actually confirmed that the crucifixion actually happened, right? But that's not the kicker. They've put a whole heap of different types of scenarios into this machine, right? For post 2012. It doesn't matter what scenario they come up with and put into the machine, the outcome is exactly the same after 2012.
2: What's that outcome?
5: It hasn't been disclosed. Yeah. But what my theory is that man's control over everything has come to an end.
2: And who's controlling us instead?
5: Well, it's gone back into the hands of God.
0: Oh. Mm-hmm. Well, that sounds pretty reasonable, Rob. I'm happy with that.
2: I don't know how many people dispute the crucifixion.
0: Rob, thank you.
2: Rob, thank you. We like that you're a thinker.
0: I have no further questions, Rob.
2: Can I take my tinfoil hat off now? My head's itchy.
0: It's driving me crazy. Jonesy Demanda driving you home with Jam Nation.
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21: Hi there, I'm Laura Edison.
19: A suppression order protecting the appearance of Snowtown killer James Vlasakis has been lifted, meaning the public can now know what he looks like. The 45-year-old was 19 when he was locked up for his role in the infamous Bodies in the Barrels murders in the 90s in South Australia. At the time, the court suppressed his image to protect him after he helped to convict his co-accused. The New South Wales Premier says he'll consider even more action to stamp out domestic violence after a horrific triple murder in Sydney. A 47-year-old man has been charged after the bodies of a woman and two boys were found inside a home in Campbelltown. Chris Minns says it's clear that more work needs to be done.
21: I'm devastated by this because I know that New South Wales Police and domestic violence prevention centres have been putting enormous amount of resources and money, and we were starting to see glimmers of progress, but then an event like this happens.
19: If you or someone you know needs help, call 1-800-RESPECT. The federal government has blamed previous governments for the need to spend $11 billion on our current fleet of submarines, which need to last another decade. The money will go towards extending the lifespan of Australia's ageing Collins-class subs, bridging the gap while we wait for the AUKUS vessels in 2032. It's hoped a $10 million investment by South Australia Power Networks will improve network reliability and pollution in regional areas, which is causing repeated outages. And a psychiatrist in Victoria has come under fire for refusing new patients who don't consent to AI note-taking of their conversations. Just one hour, and in AFL, the Brisbane Lions are making the most of their downtime between round 10 and 11 to reflect on their crushing loss to the Cats in a grand final rematch last week. Young gun Levi Ashcroft admitting it wasn't their best performance.
22: 10-day break will help us reset and have a mini bye sort of thing for the whole team. So, yeah, hopefully we can reset and get back to our best this weekend.
19: And to Origin, the Maroons have set up camp on the Sunshine Coast while the Blues are settling into their base on the New South Wales Central Coast. And that is the latest in news and sport.
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26: Mostly sunny for the rest of this afternoon. Down to 17 overnight. A mostly sunny Wednesday, the top 26 degrees. Look at mostly sunny Thursday. Quite a cool start Thursday morning, around 13 degrees, and a mostly sunny 25 for Friday. 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
38: Just when we're participating in Team Hat Tuesday.
39: Very fatigued.
38: I was just saying, I'm completely exhausted.
39: You need a bit of THC to deal with THD.
38: WTF. I need to take a breather.
39: I'm just saying.
38: Oh, my, I'm just exhausted.
39: You started this.
38: I know.
39: This is your baby.
38: I know, but I'm...
39: You've become an acolyte to this.
38: I haven't, because I'm not a believer in this stuff.
39: Sure.
38: I find it fascinating, but it's exhausting
39: it
38: because all that anti-science stuff is
39: I know,
38: so,
39: you wore the lab coat.
38: The antithesis of what I believe in.
39: Mm-hmm.
38: So interesting. But I did like the one with...
39: I won't tell Dr. Carl that you're into this. He won't know.
38: I'm not into this. That's the thing. I'm not into this.
39: He'll be very disappointed.
38: I'm leaning into this segment, but I'm not into this.
39: Okay.
38: But what's interesting is that we got a call before, which I really enjoyed, actually, about David Attenborough, or David Attenborough, as he called him.
40: So I saw online today that David Attenborough is actually God, and that he got sick of people not appreciating nature, So he came here himself to show it all off and boast about it.
39: Right on,
38: Attenborough. Attenborough, which I think is an interesting lead into this story that I've seen. This is about Edinburgh Zoo.
0: Mm-hmm.
38: They've got a newborn capybara. Have you seen what a capybara is? Looks a bit like Glenn Powell, that actor.
39: Yeah.
38: And a bit like a rockery. It's a bit wombatish. It's in South America. It's a bit wombatish, but it has a neck. Mm-hmm. A wombat with a neck is pretty much a capybara.
39: Okay.
38: But so they've had a new baby capybara born. The first in 18 years to be born in captivity. And the youngster is set to have its first health check in a few weeks where they find out its sex and they'll choose a name.
39: Oh.
38: Doesn't happen straight away. But fans have already put forward one name. It's not Capybara McCapybara Face. It's David Attenborough.
39: Of course.
38: B-A-R-A, Capybara Attenborough. Yep. Or Attenborough.
39: I get it.
38: Okay.
39: It's not as good as Attenborough.
38: No, but still, it's a capybara who could be named after David Attenborough. I think it's a lovely thing. The animal keeper said they're very proud of the capybara's parents. Do you want to know what their names are? The mum is Luna and the dad is Rodney.
39: Luna and Rodney.
38: Luna and Rodney have given birth to little David Attenborough.
39: Okay.
38: And we wish everyone well. Hope they're not on welfare.
39: I hope not either. The pup test is coming up a bit later on. Ring cameras. Have you got one at your home? Well, you want to come down to the Jonesy Amanda Arms for this particular pub test.
38: But coming up next, we've heard about Jesus turning water into wine. We heard it on the tin at Tuesday. No, we didn't. Wait till you hear what's been turned into whiskey.
39: Instagram on its way as well. That's all coming up. Jonesy and Amanda driving you home with Jam Nation.
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0: box?
1: Black.
0: Oh, oh, it's orange. It's famously orange, invented in Australia.
1: It's orange.
0: Oh, poo. The opposite of matter is antimatter, and Spare is the book that Prince Harry has written.
2: Mm. Oh, no pipe in for the wife there.
1: No. She's not much to say now, anyway.
2: Nothing to say.
0: Aaron, thank you for taking part.
2: Because usually when you're on the phone...
1: Thanks for having
2: me. Thanks, Aaron. Usually when you're on the phone, the wife always does the pipe in.
0: I love the stereotypes you come up with. The pipe in.
2: If I'm on the phone...
0: The smart person has to shore up our future.
2: No, you're always going, tell him about the thing. There's always the piping. Coming up next, Instagram, by the way.
0: But next, your calls. What do you think of the Ring camera? We've put it to the pub test.
2: Jonesy and Amanda driving you home with Jam Nation.
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0: Jonesy Demander driving you home. Let's get on down to the Jonesy Demander Arms. It's been a big week for the pub test.
1: The pub test.
2: Pub test.
1: Does not pass the pub test.
2: Pub test.
1: Pub test. Does it pass the pub test?
2: Pub test.
3: Yeah, the pub test.
1: Doesn't pass the sniff test.
4: Stop it. It's not helpful.
5: Does Three Doors Down have a ring mirror? Not a ring mirror. What have we got? A ring camera.
0: Okay, so what you're doing there.
5: Words that didn't make any sense.
0: They made no sense. I'm going to refuse your service. You've got to have to leave. That's what we're talking about. Ring cameras, do they pass the pub test? I got to admit, my favourite one is that lady. She thinks she's going to a sister's house, and her sister lives in one of those communities where all the houses look the same, so it's an easy mistake. And she comes up and does her adaptation.
5: She leans right into the camera.
0: And it looks like the movie The Fly. Yeah. And she's going, well, this is her.
6: Help me! Help me!
7: Hello.
8: Hi. Am I in the wrong house?
7: I think so, yes, ma'am.
8: Oh, oh my God!
6: I'm so sorry!
7: Hello.
0: She goes up the street just laughing.
5: My favourite one, and I'll explain to you what you're about to hear. These two women, the doorbell has captured them coming home drunk, and they're looking at a little bird up in the... in the gutter system, and they're calling to the bird. They start laughing. One of them farts and then falls over and smashes his head into the garage door. Have a listen.
9: Hi, Mama. You take care of those babies, Mama.
5: That's what the ring mirrors are for.
0: If you're feeling down, just watch those two videos.
5: The ring cameras.
0: There's no setup. It's real.
5: But how do you feel about your privacy being invaded? This person here says, I realise when I'm on public property, that's okay. But they've said there's a ring camera that's pointed towards their garage that captures them coming and going.
0: I didn't know you could do that. I thought...
5: maybe it's motion activated.
0: Well, I thought they were just activated by ringing the bell.
5: Well, how do you feel about them? Let's put them to the pub test. Ring cameras. Do they pass the pub test?
10: We need these cameras at the front door now, especially when you get deliveries, because in our area we're starting to get our parcels knocked off. So it's a big must in our area. And also if we have security cameras, you can't have them outside your area pointing at other people's houses. It's not allowed.
11: Ring cameras, well, with most modern apartment buildings, even the door stations at the front door with the cameras on them are recording 24/7. So where is the privacy these days?
12: I don't know. I'm dead on the fence. I think a little bit invasion of privacy and a little bit good to catch dodgy people. If they're used wisely, they're okay.
13: I think they're fantastic because we get a lot of people stealing parcels in our area, so we can keep an eye on it.
14: They absolutely pass the pub test. I work for a family violence agency. We install them to support women to save lives. In Victoria, we actually have quite strict legislation around where they can point at as well. So they would not be professionally installed to look at somebody's side fence.
5: That's a brilliant use.
0: Don't save your neighbourinos with Sydney Sweeney and she wanted to come around and borrow a cup of.
5: Well, what if you separated and you wanted having a gentleman caller. Okay. And your husband goes through it or whatever.
0: Or what if you come home from a big night?
5: And I'm looking at the birds that are nesting. And then this happens.
9: Mama, take care of those babies, Mama.
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0: Christian O'Connell Show. So this weekend, my wife and I, all we've done is sort stuff out and we are downsizing. You've got to work out what are we keeping and then what are we selling on Facebook Marketplace. Anyway, we sold quite a lot of stuff, right? It's all good, but there are two things I need to talk about. My wife put on a set of my golf clubs, okay? Oh, I'm retired.
1: Oh, wow.
0: Golf was a cruel maiden to me and I am retired.
2: That was a short career.
0: It's real short. Now, I said to my wife as a joke, because she was like, you know, it's on my account, so, you know, what would I put here? And I say, well, you know, they're a full set there. There's two Callaway drivers. So this, it's actually, this is in, they're in good condition, just painfully badly used. Maybe. But I said as a joke, I went, yeah, make sure you mention they're right-handed clubs.
1: Right.
0: Anyway, 10 minutes later, she obviously listed them as right-handed golf clubs. I just say this, Chris, someone's DM me going, I don't, there's no such thing. There's no such thing as right-handed golf clubs. It's like a right-handed mattress. You just, it's a stick. You don't go looking in nature for left-handed sticks. So anyway, then someone said, I didn't realise, I just presumed she'd know to put them on for a couple of $100. Mm. $40.
2: No!
1: Oh, no!
0: Get this.
3: That's not even a lot.
0: A man DM'd her going, does your husband know you're...
1: Oh,
0: really? He's selling these and for this amount of money.
2: It sounds like a bit of divorcee.
0: Yeah. You want to stick it in somebody else. I'll sell you a stick, you toe wreck. 30, 40, 40 bucks. Callaway's included.
2: Lord, that is criminal.
0: Oh, my word. Wow. There was a golf pro within 10 minutes. I saw him come. It was like it was an ammo. He did, you know when you're in that movie, he slammed the brakes on and he sort of shake. He couldn't believe it was five of the year.
2: 40.
0: Then we had a look at his profile. Guess what he does? He's got business selling golf clubs.
1: Oh, no.
2: He's
1: going
2: to make a monster.
0: He's making a killing today. And now we need to talk about this. Now, I need to tell you about something. I'm going to just present the cold hard facts and not show any bias in this. I will throw myself to the mercy of this court of you three, okay? I ask for a fair trial. If I was a biased person, I would say what's happened to me is daylight robbery by my wife. My wife decided to sell the Christmas present I got her last year.
1: Oh,
0: a Theragun.
1: Ouch.
0: A Theragun.
2: Uh-huh, Theragun.
0: Nice bit of equipment. You know, that's a Theragun. She sells it, right? $300.
2: Oh, done pretty well there.
0: Surely the money should go to me because I bought the gift.
2: What's your...
0: What do we think?
1: No.
2: Absolutely not.
0: What?
2: There's no world where the money
0: would go to you. Are you not recognised the jurisdiction of this court?
1: No.
2: Okay, you're both in the wrong, but you're more in the wrong.
0: What?
2: She shouldn't be selling
0: you. I'm an innocent man. I buy a lady a Theragun. She
1: sells
0: it.
1: It's hers to sell.
0: She's got nothing.
1: No, it's hers to sell.
0: Give that back to me.
2: No, you don't give money back to the gift giver. That's mental.
0: Wow.
1: I think you're just bitter over the clubs.
0: I said to her, hey, well, what's happening to that money? And then she just looks at me right in the eye, doesn't even blink. It's my gift, so it's my money.
1: Exactly. She's 100% right.
0: I don't know about you guys, but I was on the ropes now. She's a former lawyer. I'm representing myself in court. I don't know. I've got rights. Where's my Vegemite?
4: There's no legal precedent here. This is uncharted waters.
0: No,
2: there is precedent.
0: I've given money to Myers. And so I should get the money back.
1: You relinquished rights to it in handing it over to Sarah.
2: Exactly.
1: So that's the end of your association.
0: This is a question of morals.
2: No. Yeah. Okay, it is very poor form for her to sell your Christmas
0: making
2: present.
0: Money
2: that isn't great.
0: Making money off a gift.
1: Maybe says more about Christian's taste.
0: She asked for the Theragun party.
1: Oh, she asked?
0: Yes.
1: Okay.
2: No, yeah.
1: Still makes it hers.
2: It's still her money, but she shouldn't be flogging it on Marketplace.
4: Maybe you split it.
2: No, it's her money.
0: I felt like I should have that money to go towards buying her a new gift, but it'll probably be on Marketplace next year.
2: No, you don't want to give a lift. You just want to loan stuff to Sarah.
0: Yeah, well, that's the way it works. In fact, most times at Christmases and birthdays, two wives, you are loaning it to them.
2: Right, okay,
0: and then it gets returned to the shop.
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0: 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Today's Don't Waste Off. Today is Thank a Tradie Day.
1: Thank you, tradies.
0: Thank you, tradies. We're looking for your tradie songs. Mm-hmm. And first, top five highest earning tradies. What do we think's at number one?
1: Sparkies.
0: Yes, Sparkies at number one.
2: I would have said plumbers.
0: Number two, Pats.
3: Chippies.
0: Carbonates. Number five.
3: What else is there?
0: And number four, riggers.
2: Okay.
0: Is that the people that wreck the scaffolding? They're rigging it?
3: Yes.
2: Or that work on the oil riggers.
0: And then at number three, Boilermakers.
3: Now, what is that?
0: Well, they make boilers.
3: What's a boiler? That can't be right. What's a boiler?
0: And they work on heat your water up. Heat your water up. You know, they're installed in those.
3: Oh, that's what that is. Yeah. I got a lot to learn.
0: Yeah. All right, then. Tradie songs. What are they listening to with that radio at full blast? You ever heard a tradie listening quietly? They just crank it up to the top, don't they?
3: Yes, yeah.
0: And then probably break that knob. All right, they love listening to John Farnham.
3: Yeah.
0: That's right, you're the Vice.
1: Oh, very good. Gold.
0: And if, tradies, I know, the tools that you and I all use, you know, love to get on the tools at the weekend, you know. Hungry like DeWalt. Oh, if you know, you know, you love getting on the tools, get the old DeWalt out.
3: Silver Plus.
0: Smoker on the water.
1: Gold.
0: And, this is just confusing me, but I'll go with it anyway. Tainted glove. You know, sometimes they might, you know, a plasterer might have his gloves on, give his hands.
3: Like your brush.
2: I don't think a plasterer wears gloves.
0: I would if I was doing it.
3: Oh, my hands get all dry.
2: Oh, my manicure.
3: Oh, my, when I'm folding up my wet cardboard later. I have a glove or something, Sarah.
0: All right, Ria, what are those tradies listening to?
1: Stevie Wonder was a great tradie.
0: Stevie Wonder,
1: wasn't it? Stevie Wonder. Oh, yeah. He's living for the chippy.
0: No, he's not. Bronze.
1: Little Richard. He drove a Hilux. It was a Fruity Ute.
0: Oh, God plus. Very good. Fruity Ute's great.
1: Kylie Minogue's doing the smoker motion.
0: Silver.
1: And hey, Bricky, you're so fine. You're so fine. You've got my mind. Hey, Bricky.
0: I love it. It's an instant hit. Spang up. All right, today we're looking for your tradie songs. Smoke Como. Andrew, very good. Sure. If I could turn up on time. It's me, hard to beat that one. Ross Edmonds, that's very good. She's a Makita instead of Maneater.
1: Silver.
0: Live in Makita Loca.
1: Gold.
0: All the single tradies.
1: Gold.
0: All the single tradies should be a feature. Milwaukee like an Egyptian.
1: Silver plus.
0: Getting jiggy saw with it.
1: Silver.
0: Plaster of puppets.
1: Bronze.
0: Walk like an electrician.
1: Gold.
0: All right, who's the winner today, Rio?
1: If I could turn up on time, Ross.
0: Congratulations.
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3: 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Madness takes its toll. But listen closely.
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Cheers to those moments in music you just have to crank up. 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

0: interesting mix. UK went new wave and US went smooth pop. Australia, we were sitting somewhere right in the middle. Coming up next, two big songs with the same title in this week's chart. Dolly Parton, 9 to 5. Working 9 to 5, what a way to make a living. And Sheena Easton with, well, 9 to 5. My baby takes the morning train. That's coming up on the 80s at 8. Stick around. This is Chart Tuesday.
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0: That is it for the 80s at 8 tonight. Tomorrow night on the show, we have a special guest, Brian Canham from Pseudo Echo. We'll find out how Pseudo Echo became such a huge band. I think it had something to do with Molly Meldrum. That's coming up tomorrow night on the 80s at 8. I'll see you then. Thanks for keeping me company.
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0: O'Connell Show. Got this email came in overnight from one of our podcast listeners, Luke Maguire. Christian, I'm not sure where this fits in on the show, but I had to share this story. Listen, this show is all stories. You don't need to worry about them fitting in. This is an incredible story. The subject heading, Lasagna Incident.
1: Oh, yum. <yeah, I'm> hooked.
2: Love it.
0: My father-in-law works with a guy who came into the office the other day with a lot of bandaging on his neck. Turns out he's cooking with his wife. They have a double stack oven. You know, the two on top. Mm-hmm. He went low to get the garlic bread out. She went high to get the lasagna out. The wife dropped the lasagna on the back of his head and neck.
2: No.
0: You know, that's been the oven, what, half an hour? Oh. At least 180, I'm guessing.
2: Yeah.
0: You've got to go. Anything else, you're mucking around with lasagna. It won't get through right to the core of those sheets. Yeah. 180 at least. Depending, of course, if it's fan-assisted. Molten cheese and meat. Yes.
2: Oh, and it's stick.
0: He had to go to hospital, and poor guy, skin graft.
2: Oh, my serious? Lord.
0: Yeah. I mean, could they not have called off some of their lasagna sheets and just pressed it onto it and go, that dry out all
1: my
0: face?
1: Some layers, yeah.
0: Yeah, you got some layers. And if you get peckish, just peel a bit of skin off and have a little bit, you know, lasagna. A little bechamel skin. Chanks. Luke Maguire, what a story.
2: Ouch.
1: That, you know what? Don't decide. That would be scaldingly hot.
0: Yeah. No. Poor guy. A skin graft.
2: Yeah.
0: It melted his skin.
3: So many layers.
1: Yay.
0: He went low to get the garlic bread. She went high to get the lasagna. It's an incredible story. I'm sorry, it's one of the greatest stories ever told. Yeah. In life, sometimes one goes low, one goes high. You're going for the garlic bread. Did they finish that lasagna before calling 000?
1: Yeah, it's a waste of
0: me, even as I'm... garlic bread is so good.
1: If you're going to have a...
0: Which emergency service do you require? Bloody hell. You always forget how good garlic bread is. Sorry, I've melted my skin. So today, after 7, food injuries. I mean, I don't think you're going to get... I mean, anything else gets in line behind skin graft from a lasagna. The lasagna incident. What is your food incident for us today? Give me a call. 13 55 22.
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14: Christian O'Connell Show. I need to tell you what I accidentally did the other day. Daughter called and said, can you transfer some money right now? I need $40. I can't get hold of mum. So I was like, yeah, sure. By the way, she had got hold of her mum. Her mum had said no.
15: Oh, no.
14: They didn't have to play me. I was like, sure. My wife said later on, didn't you even check what it was for? No, not really. Just thank you, Dad. Yeah, okay, I'll do what I'm told, yeah. Anyway, I was rushing to do this task. I sent it to my friend Alan by mistake. And as I got the receipt, I went, God damn it, I transferred my friend Alan a random $40. This is 2 days ago, right? So I messaged my friend Al, going, Al, don't be alarmed. I've accidentally sent you $40. And I didn't say, can I have it back? Because it looks a bit sad. But at the same time, you'd like to think he is going to transfer it back. He hasn't replied. But I've seen it. It's been red. He's spending that money. Like Brewster's, $40.
16: You'll never see that man again.
14: I'm never seeing it again. So anyway, today I'm looking for your stories of the wrong person. Oh. This happens a lot. You ever sometimes been gossiping about somebody and somehow you accidentally send them a message? Or,
16: oh, yes. Oh, my God.
14: It's my biggest fear.
16: Yes. Oh. Yeah, yeah.
14: So today I'm looking for your stories of wrong person. It's so easy now. You could send a message to the wrong WhatsApp group, send a text to somebody, the wrong person on an email chain. I remember years ago we had this pain in the ass listener who was just a nightmare and he'd won a drill. Obviously, back in the UK, I was famous for giving away very big prizes. Anyway, barely a show went by. And we said, look, it's standard T's and C's. You'll get it in the next 4 to 6 weeks. 3 or 4 times a show, he go, have you sent the drill? And we're like, we don't do the show in a warehouse. We don't have all the prizes. It'll be there in the next 4 to 6 weeks. Anyway, every show, and my producer then sent an email to the whole station saying this, and then strong language, like lots of strong swear words. It's a pain in the backside. Just to let you know, it's his name. He's calling throughout the day. He'd accidentally CC'd the guy.
16: Oh, no. Not a listener as well.
14: Yes. Oh, my God. He threatened to go to the newspapers. They had to pay him a couple of $1,000.
15: Oh, seriously?
14: Wow. To keep him quiet. I still have that email framed. The language is appalling. I realised, as I was reading, I went, oh my God, Rocky. I said, you've CC'd that guy. He's crazy.
15: No.
14: This is going to make us, he's got us. What have you done? He's like, no. You know, you can't unsend emails.
4: Why not? Yes, you need that.
14: We need that undo thing. Yeah. Just like an hour or something.
4: Yeah.
14: It's like it should be in a holding pen.
4: Yeah. In escrow. Yeah.
14: All right, so Alex, you had a story the other day about someone who definitely put the wrong message in the wrong group chat.
12: A parent in our school WhatsApp group sent 7 messages between the hours of midnight and about 12:45 a.m. The next morning, we get this message saying, apologies for those messages sent. I said,
14: don't you love those messages? They actually make you feel good. retraction.
12: Like, they were all deleted. So it was like, delete, delete, delete, delete. So we don't know what they were.
14: You've got to hope someone took screenshots. If you ever see one of those, you've got to take a screenshot immediately.
12: Yeah. And then another parent went, happens, wink emoji.
4: Yeah. Mm. It does happen.
14: Midnight does. Till one.
12: It does.
14: Shenanigans do happen.
12: So I've had so many people come to me saying, what's happened?
14: Did you see them? Dolly Parton has a song about this.
17: It's all wrong, but it's all right.
14: Okay, text in 0475-031043 is the text number. Wrong person.
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14: 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I've heard them describe him as a drunken idiot.
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18: It's showtime.
19: Good afternoon to you, Amanda.
20: How are you?
19: I am doing all right. I'm getting good grades.
20: You know, I don't shop online by and large. A, because I'm a Luddite.
19: Mm-hmm.
20: And I haven't moved on since the loom.
19: And then you end up with 20 litres of hoisin sauce.
20: Yeah, that's right. I don't do any shopping online.
19: When you only wanted 20 mils.
20: I've kind of figured out how to do some basic online shopping. And I'm glad that I don't, or else late at night I'd just go, I'd go crazy. But I did see something the other day. I thought that could be the worst of things or the best of things. It wasn't that expensive, so I bought it. I think it's the best of things. I'm going to show you both. Ryan and Brendan, are you ready?
21: Yeah.
19: Let's bring Gemma Ryan in this.
20: It's a new phone case.
19: It's a Salada phone case.
20: It's a Seo phone case. It's two Seos or two joined together. The first one's naked.
19: Yep.
20: The second one has a slice of ham, then cheese, then tomato with salt and pepper on it.
19: It's your fancy Seo. It's good, though, when you put all those other products below the tomato because you don't want your Seo getting soggy.
20: I had an internal bet that Brendan would say that.
19: I don't know what's the matter with you.
20: The thing is, though, this is absolutely a comfort food when you were chucking a sickie from school.
19: Sure.
20: And you'd be watching the midday movie and you'd make yourself that on a Seo or a Salada.
19: Yep, you can't beat a Seo for a snack.
20: Are you going to sing the Salada theme to me? Because you often like to
19: do it. Salada in the morning, Salada in the evening, Salada at supper time. You can have a Salada just about any time.
20: What's the times you can't if you can have it just about any time?
19: Maybe when you're enjoying a Seo.
20: Maybe when you're on the loo. But anyway, I think this is...
19: This is it.
20: This is better quality than I thought it would be.
19: What did this cost me?
20: I don't remember. remember how much I spent on it. Say $80,000.
19: Okay. Well, money spent,
20: I think so too, yeah.
19: Well, put it on your Instagram and then you can become an influencer.
20: Oh, please. You know, one I'm of those. Not that person.
19: Well, you could be that person.
20: But I'm not that person.
19: Well, how about
20: how do I take a photo of it with my phone when I'm on my phone?
19: Yeah, I'll take a picture of you right now. We're doing it. This is happening live. Hold it up. Oh, hang on. No, right. Now I'm doing a video. Sorry. I can fix it. And I'll zoom in. Good. Cheese. Good. And then I'll post it.
20: Cheese and ham and tomato.
19: Well done.
20: Thank you.
19: Action-packed show today. We have $4,000 up for grabs.
20: That's absolutely right. We've got $2,000 with Jam Muscle Memory and $2,000 with Instagram.
19: Yep.
20: It's all happening here.
19: We can't do anything until we do the Fast Five, though. Jonesy and Amanda driving you home with Jam Nation.

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0: okay? You seemed a bit frazzled yesterday.
1: Yeah, flat tyre, kids in the car, running late.
0: Oh, nightmare.
1: Oh, it gets worse. 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
0: You're joking.
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13: it's showtime.
14: Well, hello there. Just an update on our desk here, the radio panel, as we like to call it in the trade, Jem Y. Rye, who is in control of the panel. You were in a bit of a flat before.
15: It looks like it's fixed, thanks to the tech team here. I didn't really do anything, but yeah.
14: Well, Jeff came down, and I noticed that he just sort of
16: gave it a kick. Yep. You know, apparently, according to the NASA rules, there's a certain checklist that you do. Even early NASA in the 60s.
14: Mm-hmm.
16: Step one, step two, step three, and then it was apply lunar boot.
14: Yeah, give it a boot.
16: And I think that's probably what they did, the modern version of reboot. But the old version was just kick it with a boot.
14: Yeah, well, that's what Jeff did to Ryan.
16: Oh, did he? And he wears those pointy shoes too.
14: Ryan referred to himself as talent just when I came in today.
15: No, this needs context,
14: He said, guys, tell Amanda what you said.
16: What did you say?
15: No, there was other people in the studio and Jonesy was like poking his head around. And said, oh, you're scouting out new talent. And then he goes, oh, you reckon you're talent, do you?
14: I think you're very talented, mate.
15: Okay.
16: You're a razzer, Brendan.
14: I'm not a razzer.
16: We might have to apply the boot on you.
14: I'm not a razzer at all because I'm flush with cash. We have so much cash to give away.
16: We've got $2,000, obviously, for Instagram,
14: yep.
16: Which happens after 5 o'clock. But coming up next, Jam Muscle Memory, $2,000 is on the line.
14: JonesyDemanda.com.au. Also, tin hats are fixed a little bit later on. It's Tin Hat Tuesday. That's coming up. Jonesy Demanda driving you home with Jam Nation.

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1: That's what Tin Hat Tuesday is all about. Wake up, people. We're all living blind to what's really going on.
0: Take it away, boys.
2: Do you believe in that the world is flat? I don't know, eh?
1: And there you have it.
0: I don't know, eh?
1: Let's get a couple of more my conspiracies out of the way before we take your calls.
0: Yeah, okay.
1: How about this one? This is from a guy who is a legendary screenwriter, Roger Avery. It's kind of woo-woo and weird. Can you tell me, Ryan, who is Roger Avery, a famous legendary screenwriter?
3: He co-wrote Pulp Fiction with Tarantino.
1: Okay.
3: Yeah,
1: that's probably the biggest one.
3: Yeah.
1: Well, this is his take. He said that all of history before 1600 has been falsified. It's all fake. All of history has been changed. About 1,000 years have been added to the timeline in order to justify land claims. He says that the Vatican, the Romanovs, and other powerful organizations allegedly colluded to erase a massive civilization called the Great Tartaria, visible on countless old maps, along with the Mongols and the Huns. He said that Rome actually fell in 1600, and he said here, when you see how history is constantly being rewritten in real time, it's not so hard to believe. Isn't it? Isn't it, Roger? Isn't it?
0: Oh. I don't know. If you went to Italy, you sort of get it. Yeah, Colosseum.
1: But he's saying it's all fake before that, that it didn't fall to the 1600s.
0: Yeah, I do.
1: He's saying it's all fake before then.
0: Yeah, I know. Before the 1600s.
1: Yeah.
0: But the Colosseum has been around since 600 AD.
1: Oh, so you think, Brendan.
0: I'm just saying, if you have a look at it.
1: Oh, if you read a history friggin' book. Anyway, let me get to my next
0: one. I'm not here to poo-poo.
1: I am. That's poo-poo. Here's another one. This story is about... This is ridiculous. So this has been circulating, apparently, and it's got fans, quote, demanding answers. Mariah Carey put up a social media post about an award that she'd won, and underneath it, Justin Bieber, apparently, wrote this.
4: Justin Bieber comments under Mariah Carey's post, "You killed your mom and sis for the Illuminati and literally ate your own mom." Like, WTF?
1: Yes. Social media was thrown into chaos.
0: Yeah.
1: After a comment attributed to Justin Bieber saying that she was involved in the deaths of her mother and sister and that she ate them. And you can see why fans are demanding answers. This may surprise you to hear. There is currently no verified evidence that Bieber wrote the statement or... funnily enough, that there's any veracity to the statement itself.
0: Well, that's a lot to get through, isn't it? You know, mum and your sister.
1: Yeah. Well, not at once. You'd have I reckon you'd have one of those garage standalone freezers.
0: A chest freezer.
1: A chest. You'd have chests.
0: Yeah, I think you'd have to.
1: Right. Anyway, that's my contribution. That's my contribution for today.
0: Okay. Josh has joined us. Josh, welcome to the folly.
5: How are you going?
0: Good, thanks.
1: What have you got for us, Josh?
5: So I saw online today that David Attenborough is actually God and that he got sick of people not appreciating nature, so he came here himself to show it all off and boast about it.
1: To boast about his work.
0: Fair enough.
5: About nature.
0: Yeah, no, of course.
1: Yeah, yeah, yeah, Josh. Of course, I understand.
0: I like how you've called him David Attenborough as well.
1: Yeah, he's as if he's your mate.
0: That's a perfect... That's a perfect name for
1: him. Wouldn't it? What if that's true?
0: Well, he's 100 years of age.
1: And how frustrated David Attenborough would be at the people who aren't listening to his message.
0: Did you see that picture of him as a middle-aged man talking to King Charles? When King Charles, King Charles was a boy.
1: I know. Yeah, I know.
0: And he's, I think you're right, Josh.
1: And he's also talking to Keith Richards as a newborn baby.
0: Josh, thank you.
1: We're going to take more of them. Keep them coming.
0: Jonesy and Amanda driving you home with Jam Nation.
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1: Participating in Tin Hat Tuesday. I'm completely exhausted.
10: You need a bit of THC to deal with THT.
1: WTF. I need to take a breather.
10: I'm just saying.
1: Oh, my. I'm just exhausted.
10: You started this.
1: I know.
10: This is your baby.
1: I know, but I'm,
10: you've become an acolyte to this.
1: I haven't, because I'm not a believer in this stuff.
10: Sure.
1: I find it fascinating, but it's exhausting because all that anti-science stuff is
10: I know,
1: so
10: you wore the lab coat.
1: The antithesis of what I believe in.
10: Mm-hmm.
1: So interesting. But I did like the one with...
10: I won't tell Dr. Carl that you're into this. He won't know.
1: I'm not into this. That's the thing. I'm not into this.
10: He'll be very disappointed.
1: I'm leaning into this segment, but I'm not into this.
10: Okay.
1: But what's interesting is that we got a call before, which I really enjoyed, actually, about David Attenborough, or David Attenborough, as he called him.
15: So I saw online today that David Attenborough is actually God, and that he got sick of people not appreciating nature, so he came here himself to show it all off and boast about it.
10: Right on, Attenborough.
1: Attenborough, which I think is an interesting lead into this story that I've seen. This is about Edinburgh Zoo.
10: Mm-hmm.
1: They've got a newborn capybara. Have you seen what a capybara is? Looks a bit like Glenn Powell, that actor.
10: Yeah.
1: And a bit like a rockery. It's a bit wombatish. It's in South America. It's a bit wombatish, but it has a neck. Mm-hmm. A wombat with a neck is pretty much a capybara.
10: Okay.
1: But so they've had a new baby capybara born. The first in 18 years to be born in captivity. And the youngster is set to have its first health check in a few weeks, where they find out its sex and they'll choose a name.
10: Oh.
1: Doesn't happen straight away. But fans have already put forward one name. It's not Capybara McCapybara Face. It's David Attenborough.
10: Of course.
1: B-A-R-A, Capybara Attenborough. Yep. Or Attenborough.
10: I get it.
1: Okay.
10: It's not as good as Attenborough.
1: No, but still, it's a capybara who could be named after David Attenborough. I think it's a lovely thing. The animal keeper said they're very proud of the capybara's parents. Do you want to know what their names are? The mum is Luna and the dad is Rodney.
10: Luna and Rodney.
1: Luna and Rodney have given birth to little David Attenborough.
10: Okay.
1: And we wish everyone well. Hope they're not on welfare.
10: I hope not either. The pup test is coming up a bit later on. Ring cameras. Have you got one at your home? Well, you want to come down to the Jonesy Amanda Arms for this particular pub test.
1: But coming up next, we've heard about Jesus turning water into wine. We heard it on the Tin Hat Tuesday. No, we didn't. Wait till you hear what's been turned into whiskey.
10: Instagram on its way as well. That's all coming up. Jonesy and Amanda driving you home with Jam Nation.

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1: Money.
2: Extra cash.
1: Any money? Jonesy and Amanda's.
0: 10 questions, 60 seconds on the clock. You can pass if you don't know an answer. We'll come back to that question if time permits. Get all the questions right. You win $1,000.
3: You can make it $2,000 by answering a bonus question, but here's the jeopardy. It's double or nothing.
0: Already we have given away $2,000 today alone. Aaron is in Elderslie. Hello, Aaron.
4: G'day, how you going?
0: Good.
3: Let's see what we can do for you, Aaron. You're feeling smart and all of that stuff and that?
4: Oh, we're going to give it our best shot.
3: Of course you are.
0: When you say we, are you just talking about yourself or you as the royal we?
4: No, I'm on myself, but I've got my missus here, so she's going to rouse on me if I get this wrong.
3: Okay. Well, let's see how we go. We've got 10 questions, 60 seconds.
0: You don't need
3: seconds.
0: Google. She knows everything.
3: If you're not sure, say pass because we might have time to come back.
4: All right.
3: Is your wife ready to go?
4: We're ready.
3: Okay.
0: Can we hear from your wife just before we start?
3: What's her name?
4: Yeah. Her name's Kayla.
3: Hi, Kayla.
4: Hey, hi.
5: Hi.
3: Okay. Get ready with a big poking device.
0: Aaron, are you doing a voice?
3: Is there a wife, Aaron?
0: Is there a wife?
4: That's a rumor.
3: Okay.
0: Okay, here we go.
3: Let's see how we go. Here we go. You ready to start? We've got 60 seconds. We've got 10 questions. Question number one. How many legs does a spider have?
4: Eight.
3: Question two, shampoo is used to wash what?
4: Hair.
3: Question three, in science, what's the opposite of matter?
4: Oh, pass.
3: Question four, Marcona is a brand of what?
4: Marcona.
3: Marcona.
4: Oh, coffee.
3: Question five, finish this, Romeo, Romeo, wherefore art thou?
4: Romeo.
3: Question six, Spare is the name of which royal's memoir?
4: What was that, sorry?
3: Spare is the name of which royal's memoir?
4: Spare, pass.
3: Question seven. What colour is an aeroplane's black box?
4: Black.
3: Oh. It's orange. It's famously orange, invented in Australia.
4: It's orange.
3: Poo. The opposite of matter is antimatter, and Spare is the book that Prince Harry has written.
4: Mm.
3: Oh.
0: No pipe in for the wife there.
4: No, she don't have much to say now. Anyway,
0: right. Nothing to say.
3: Aaron, thank you for taking part.
0: Because usually when you're on the phone,
4: thanks, Aaron.
0: Thanks, Aaron. Usually when you're on the phone, the wife always does the pipe in.
3: I love the stereotypes you come up with. The pipe in.
0: If I'm on the phone talking,
3: the smart person has to shore up.
0: No, you're always
3: future.
0: Tell him about the thing. There's always the pipe in. Coming up next, Instagram, by the way.
3: But next, your calls. What do you think of the Ring camera? We've put it to the pub test.
0: Jones, you demand a driving you home with Jam Nation.
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0: Jonesy Demander driving you home. Let's get on down to the Jonesy Demander Arms. It's been a big week for the pub test.
1: The pub test.
2: Pub test.
1: Does not pass the pub test. Pub test.
2: Pub test.
1: Does it pass the pub test?
2: Pub test. Yeah, the pub test.
1: Doesn't pass the sniff test. Stop it. It's not helpful.
3: Does three doors down have a ring mirror? Not a ring mirror. What have we got? A ring camera.
0: I guess what you're doing there.
3: Words that didn't make any sense.
0: They made no sense. I'm going to refuse your service. You've got to have to leave. That's what we're talking about. Ring cameras, do they pass the pub test? I got to admit, my favourite one is that lady. She thinks she's going to her sister's house, and her sister lives in one of those communities where all the houses look the same, so it's an easy mistake. And she comes up and does her adaptation.
3: She leans right into the camera.
0: And it looks like the movie The Fly. Yeah. And she's going, well, this is her.
4: Hello.
5: Hi. Am I in the wrong house?
4: I think so, yes, ma'am.
5: Oh, oh my God! I'm so sorry!
4: Hello.
0: She goes up the street just laughing.
3: My favourite one, and I'll explain to you what you're about to hear. These two women, the doorbell has captured them coming home drunk, and they're looking at a little bird up in the gutter system. And they're calling to the bird. They start laughing. One of them farts and then falls over and smashes her head into the garage door. Have a listen.
6: Hi, Mama. You take care of those babies, Mama.
3: That's what the ring mirrors are for.
0: If you're feeling down, just watch those two videos.
3: The ring cameras.
0: There's no setup. It's real.
3: But how do you feel about your privacy being invaded? This person here says, I realise when I'm on public property, that's okay. But they've said there's a ring camera that's pointed towards their garage that captures them coming and going.
0: I didn't know you could do that. I thought
3: maybe it's motion activated.
0: Well, I thought they were just activated by ringing the bell.
3: Well, how do you feel about them? Let's put them to the pub test. Ring cameras. Do they pass the pub test?
7: We need these cameras at the front door now, especially when you get deliveries, because in our area we're starting to get our parcels knocked off. So it's a big must in our area. And also if we have security cameras, you can't have them outside your area pointing at other people's houses. It's not allowed.
8: Ring cameras, well, with most modern apartment buildings, even the door stations at the front door with the cameras on them are recording 24/7. So where is the privacy these days?
9: I don't know. I mean, I'm dead on the fence. I think a little bit invasion of privacy and a little bit good to catch dodgy people. If they're used wisely, they're okay.
10: I think they're fantastic because we get a lot of people stealing parcels in our area. So we can keep an eye on it.
11: They absolutely pass the pub test. I work for a family violence agency. We install them to support women to save lives. In Victoria, we actually have quite strict legislation around where they can point at as well. So they would not be professionally installed to look at somebody's side fence.
3: That's a brilliant use.
0: Don't save your neighbourinos with Sydney Sweeney and she wanted to come around and borrow a cup of.
3: Well, what if you separated and you wanted having a gentleman caller? Okay. And your husband goes through it or whatever.
0: Or what if you come home from a big night?
3: And I'm looking at the birds that are nesting. And then this happens.
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19: 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You seemed a bit frazzled yesterday.
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19: 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Nightmare.
2: 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Dead flat.
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22: Plenty of sunshine on the way for our Wednesday. Tops of 26 for Mackay, Pioneer Valley and Proserpine. 24 for Ellie Beach and sunny days ahead through until Sunday on the waters and along the beaches. Those winds southerly 15 to 25 knots. Seas around 1 metre increasing 1 to 2 metres offshore during the morning. I don't know whether
21: 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Better music lives here. 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
2: Plenty of sunshine on the way for our Wednesday. Tops of 26 for Mackay, Pioneer Valley and Proserpine. 24 for Ellie Beach, and sunny days ahead through until Sunday on the waters and along the beaches. Those winds southerly 15 to 25 knots. Seas around 1 metre, increasing 1 to 2 metres offshore during the morning.
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0: that stand the test of time. Better music and more of it. 4MK. 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Last year, Glencore's coal business spent $6.5 billion operating in Queensland. 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Glencore's coal business also contributed $1.5 billion in taxes and royalties, which can help to fund essential services that Queenslanders rely on. 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
2: Morning, Joseph Price with your local news. New research has highlighted the sacrifices pet owners are making amidst the rising cost of living. According to Petstock Foundation research, 31% of pet owners have gone without groceries and everyday essentials to cover the cost of their animals. It's National Pet Adoption Month, and Petstock Foundation's Naomi Magtolo is calling on locals who are able to support a pet to give these animals in need a chance.
3: Regional and rural communities often have an incredibly strong connection with animals, and local rescue groups in your area really need that support more than ever. The pets waiting for homes are often amazing animals who need a chance.
2: There are six dogs and a cat at the Mackay RSPCA. Mackay residents are being encouraged to get their hands dirty to help save native bees in the region. As part of World Bee Day, Council's launching an initiative to reduce the number of toxic African tulip trees in the region. The trees, which have eye-catching red flowers, are extremely harmful and often fatal to native stingless bees. Locals are encouraged to remove any African tulip tree saplings or call an arborist to get rid of any larger plants or established trees. World-class high adrenaline action is coming to Mackay next month. BB Prince Stadium will host Freestyle Kings Live on June 6, featuring a lineup of global motocross and BMX superstars, including multiple Guinness World Record-holding FMX icon Robbie Madison. Tickets are still available, but selling fast. And Scott Drinkwater and Jason Taumalolo will co-captain the Cowboys in Sunday's clash against South Sydney in Townsville. Taumalolo returns to the side after being rested for last week's Magic Round win over the Roosters. Winger Robert Derby will also make his first appearance of the year, replacing the injured Braden Burns. Coach Todd Payton says Burns is expected to be back on the field soon.
4: Yeah, he's got a minor hamstring strain, so you'll miss 1 week, maybe two. So we're fingers crossed, it's just the one. It's been really good for us. Signed on for another 2 years, which is great. He does a lot for us on the field and off the field. So he'll be diligent and give himself every chance to be back as quick as possible.
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5: Morning, I'm Jackie Lim. The finance minister believes misinformation is driving backlash the government's received from businesses over the tax changes announced in last week's budget. Business groups say the new taxes on investments could discourage risk-taking and dent confidence, potentially acting as a disincentive to growth. But Katie Gallagher has told 7:30 a lot of those fears are misplaced.
6: The existing generous arrangements around capital gains tax for most small businesses, again, won't be affected. And so I think there is a level of misinformation around how some of these changes will impact, and that's over to us to explain that.
5: More than 130 people have now died of Ebola in Africa. There's no approved vaccine for the current outbreak. However, a dose designed for another strain of the virus could offer some protection. The World Health Organization and scientists are weighing up whether to give it a go. Others claim it's a long shot. And home buyers could be spared a fourth rate hike by the Reserve Bank next month. It's indicated it may be prepared to hold fire despite rising inflation and a slowing economy. We'll know for sure June 16. In sport, the AFL's again set to crack down on umpire contact. The league announcing umpires will have expanded scope to pay free kicks against players for not clearing the zone if told to move. Free kicks can also be paid if contact is made when a player is trying to get around an umpire in their exit lane. The EPL title could be decided this morning with Man City taking on Bournemouth. City need to win to keep its hopes of claiming the league championship alive. They're currently 5 points behind Arsenal. And Western United is set for another year on the A-League sidelines with the club's application to re-enter the league rejected. That's the latest in news and sport.
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7: Well, plenty of sunshine for our Wednesday. Top of 26 for Mackay and Proserpine. 25 for Pioneer Valley. Ellie Beach, a top of 24 today. Sunny days ahead through till Sunday at this stage. Great news. On the waters and on the beaches, those winds southerly 15 to 25 knots and seas 1 to 2 metres.
0: Harvey Norman Computers Mackay, making buffering a thing of the past. From Ellie to Andergrove, getting your day started with 4MK's Feel Good Breakfast.
7: Well, there we go, Hump Day Wednesday. Good morning, everyone. Andrew this morning. Looking forward to a chat with Jimmy Barnes a bit later on this morning, ahead of his visit to Mackay, of course. Legends of the Lawn. It's with us this Saturday week. Coming around quick, isn't it? We'll chat to Barnsley a bit after 7.30 this morning. Hey, today marks 14 years since 62-year-old singer, songwriter and Bee Gees co-founder Robin Gibb sadly lost his battle with cancer. Of course, the Bee Gees shaped disco globally in the 70s with their Saturday Night Fever soundtrack. Here's Robin chatting about the sometimes challenging moments he had within the group.
8: There's downsides to all their long careers. We lost our brother Andy, 30 years old. It's a price more so that he really paid. Also, it's a price we pay because it's part and parcel of our life too. There are ups and downs in everybody's life.
7: Absolutely there is. Here's a track from that massive album of 1977. It's the Bee Gees 4MK, Better Music, more of it.

0: guys have hinted a trip to Australia early next year. Matchbox 20 here at 4MK. It is your feel-good breakfast for this hump day Wednesday. And good morning to all those setting up for the Mackay Farmers Markets this morning. They're just about to open for business at the Blue Water Quay here in Mackay. I see toffee apples back at the markets. I haven't had one of those in ages. You'll be able to get one of those this morning. 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

0: It is your feel-good breakfast here at 10:26 4MK. 27 after 6, May 20, it's World B-Day today. Did you know that? Celebrated globally on May 20 to raise awareness about the critical role bees play in pollination, biodiversity and global food security. They are really important, aren't they, our bees? So we've been encouraged to plant bee-friendly gardens, you know, nectar-rich flowers in your local area to provide natural food sources for bees and support local beekeepers by buying locally sourced honey to support sustainable beekeeping. You know, honey is the only food that never goes off, apparently. I thought it was salt. I had a trivia question about that once and I thought, oh, it'd be salt. That never goes off, but it's honey. Never goes off. And of course, bees known as the greatest pollinators as well, providing high quality food, honey, royal jelly and pollen and other products such as beeswax, propolis and honey bee venom. So if you see one today, be kind to it. They really are important. Now, it's National Volunteer Week this week with more locals turning to volunteering than ever before to combat loneliness. Joseph will tell us more in our 6:30 update next. And a look at the Cowboys line up for their clash with on Sunday with the Rabbitohs. Who's in, who's out? We'll find out next in our 6:30 update.
1: 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'60s and '70s tracks that stand the test of time.
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0: Morning, Joseph Price with your local news. More local people are turning to volunteering than ever to tackle loneliness. Homeless charity Orange Sky is highlighting the shift during National Volunteer Week, with new data showing a third of people sign up to boost mental well-being and connection. Spokesperson Lauren Ayres says it's about finding belonging.
13: Volunteering is such a beautiful way to find connection and a sense of belonging, and even friendship in places that we might not typically expect it, or with people that wouldn't usually cross our paths in our everyday life. At Orange Sky, we often hear from volunteers that while they start volunteering to give their time and support, they get so much more out of it than what they give.
14: Orange Sky operates its laundry service at Mackay City Girl Guides every Monday, Wednesday and Friday, and at Serena Neighbourhood Centre on Mondays and Thursdays. Rescue shelters around Australia are seeing an increase in pet owners being forced to give up their animals. It sparked a call for those who are able to consider adopting a pet in need. Petstock Foundation's Naomi Manktalo says it's due to cost of living pressures, which are creating tough times for shelters as well.
15: Right now, there are nearly 8,000 pets available for adoption on sites like Pet Rescue, which is a huge number. We're talking dogs, cats, and all sorts of animals who are healthy, loved, and just waiting for their person to walk through the door.
14: There are six dogs and a cat at Mackay RSPCA. The Cowboys take on the Rabbitohs at Queensland Country Bank Stadium this weekend. North Queensland will be without their usual captains, with Ruben Cotter in Maroons camp and Tom Dearden injured. It means Scott Drinkwater and Jason Taumalolo will co-captain the team on Sunday. Coach Todd Payton says it's a huge boost having Taumalolo back after he was rested last week.
16: He was down there, enjoyed watching the boys get the win. Week rest has done him the world of good. He's going to be a co-captain this week with Scotty Drinkwater, so good reward for those guys. They're two leaders within the group and we need them to lead well this week.
14: Meanwhile, Cowboys winger Braden Burns has re-signed for a further 2 years. The 29-year-old has found his feet in North Queensland, scoring 20 tries in his 27 appearances for the Cowboys, including a double last weekend. His new deal will keep him in the North until the end of 2028.
1: National News now.
17: Morning, I'm Jackie Lim. The remaining so-called ISIS brides could arrive in Australia as early as next week. It's believed the Syrian government has helped unlock travel funds from relatives and finalise flight arrangements for the six remaining women and their kids. It's unclear if any of them will be charged on their arrival. The reality TV star who allegedly murdered and beheaded a man in SA last year has faced the court. Former Beauty and the Geek contestant Tamika Chesser is accused of killing her partner Julian Story in June last year. She's facing charges including one count of murder and one count of destroying human remains, and now has 12 weeks to decide how she'll plead. The Bureau of Meteorology has had to defend itself again after the Gold Coast was caught completely off guard by a deluge earlier this week. There was little warning as some suburbs copped over 200 millimetres of rain, breaking a 23-year rain record for May, as well as going far beyond the maximum 60 mils predicted. And after 21 years on air, Grey's Anatomy is getting a spin-off. It'll be set in Texas with Ellen Pompeo to serve as an executive producer, but it's not clear whether she'll appear as Meredith Grey. In sport, there's a new frontrunner to take over the head coaching role at the Adelaide 36ers. Former Wildcats coach Trevor Gleeson up for the vacant position following Mike Wells' departure earlier this month. Good news for Pies fans, with Darcy Cameron set to return for Scott Pendlebury's record-breaking match against the Eagles on Saturday. And the teams for next year's NRL Las Vegas round have been locked in. The Eels and Titans will go head-to-head while the Storm take on the West Tigers. That's the latest in news and sport.
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19: Great looking Wednesday coming up. Plenty of sunshine. 26 atop for Mackay and Proserpine. 25 for Pioneer Valley. Ellie Beach atop of 24. Sunny days ahead too, and until Sunday this stage. We won't see what happens after that. It's a long way away. On the waters and along the beaches, southerly winds 15 to 25 knots, and our seas 1 to 2 metres.
18: Harvey Norman Computers Mackay, making slow laptops a distant memory. Mackay and the Whitsundays, better way to wake up. Andrew and 4MK's Feel Good Breakfast. Sounds better on iHeart.

0: look after those numbers, Billy. It's like losing your mobile phone, isn't it? Puts a fear of God in you. All those numbers you have to try and get back. 4MK, it is your Feel Good Breakfast at 20 to 7. Now, we've got a few, or a couple of big names in music born on this day. The late Joe Cocker. Sadly, we lost Joe just prior to Christmas, it was, back in 2014, at the age of 70. Now, guess who's turning 80 today? Sure, big birthday for her. Yeah, officially an octogenarian, but sure, not a fan of getting older.
1: It's not that amazing, okay? I hate it. My mother didn't mind, but I do. I'd give anything to be 70 again. What is this?
0: Happy 80th to Cher today. She still looks 40, though, doesn't she? Here she is from 1990, that 4MK.

milestone birthday for Cher today, turning the big 80. Happy birthday to Cher. Some great songs over the years. On 16 to 7, we'll find out who else is celebrating your birthday. Some of those big events have made 20 just before 7 here at 4MK. It's your feel-good breakfast. 2 is better than 1.

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0: I tell you what, the memories come flooding back with that one. They were a great band of the 70s, weren't they? Racing here at 4MK, and of course they had two big hits, didn't they, in the mid-70s? There was that one, Some Girls, and this. Yeah, Why You Love On Me. Some great memories. Reminds me of my clubbing days back in the 80s. Now, after 7 o'clock this morning, Beat the Meat is back for Parkside Butchers. We give you a chance to win a meat tray this coming Friday, a 1 in 5 chance. All you've got to do is tell us the name of a song that a beat belongs to. We had Andrew play yesterday with this one.
1: I would think it's Hungry Eyes.
0: On the money. So we've got a brand new beat after 7 o'clock. We'll give you a chance to win that meat tray this coming Friday. I mentioned earlier, it's Cher's birthday today, turning 80. Who else is having a birthday? And what happened on May 20? Let's find out. Here's Aaron Stevens.
2: Hi, looking back on May 20. It's the day in 1873 when Levi Strauss and Jacob Davis received their patent for blue jeans with copper rivets, the start of a fashion dynasty.
3: Everybody's wearing blue jeans.
2: The anniversary of two milestone flights. In 1927, Charles Lindbergh took off in the Spirit of St. Louis to become the first to fly from New York to Paris. 5 years later, Amelia Earhart left on her journey to become the first woman to fly solo non-stop across the Atlantic.
4: A real Irish welcome.
2: In 1934, Australia's first comic book was published. It was Fatty Finn, written by Sid Nichols. Remember the movie from 1980?
5: Bruce said, do you want to throw in the towel?
2: Speaking of great Australian movies, Crocodile Dundee 2, the sequel to the biggest Aussie movie of all time, premiered on this day in 1988.
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9: They say, Dave, I've been watching you since your morning show.
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1: Of course not. Don't be ridiculous.
0: Former Wallabies captain Stirling Mortlock is 49.
2: Mortlock gets the first try.
0: Aussie racing great Mark Winterbottom celebrates his 45th birthday.
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0: Brisbane Lions great Ashley McGrath turns 43.
2: Ash McGrath, it's there!
0: Still with the AFL, 300-gamer Brendan Goddard is 41, played for the Saints and the Bombers. And Olympic gold medal-winning swimmer Kate Campbell is 34 today. Legendary soul singer Joe Cocker was also born on this day, died age 70 in 2014. Remembering Joe Cocker on May 20.
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13: Morning, Joseph Price with your local news. Homeless charity Orange Sky says volunteering is giving people battling loneliness a real sense of connection. New data released for National Volunteer Week shows a third of volunteers stay to boost their own mental well-being and the friendships formed along the way. Spokesperson Lauren Ayres says they often find people develop a genuine connection when they work side by side.
14: Connection on an Orange Sky shift is really simple, but also really powerful. It's not just about the laundry or showers. It's actually about people showing up together and connecting. You're volunteering along the same crew every week, and those shared routines week after week turn into real, genuine friendships.
13: Orange Sky operates its laundry service at Mackay City Girl Guides every Monday, Wednesday and Friday, and at the Serena Neighbourhood Centre on Mondays and Thursdays. We're being urged to do our part to help save native bees in the region. As part of World Bee Day, Council's launching an initiative to reduce the number of toxic African tulip trees in the region. The trees, which have eye-catching red flowers, are extremely harmful and often fatal to native stingless bees. Locals are encouraged to remove any African tulip tree saplings around their property or call an arborist to get rid of any larger plants or established trees. Some of the world's best motocross and BMX superstars are heading to Mackay for a high adrenaline show next month. BB Print Stadium will host Freestyle Kings Live on June 6, featuring pyrotechnics, fire breathers and world-dominating tricks. Tickets are still available, but selling fast. And the Cowboys are back at home this weekend, taking on the South Sydney Rabbitohs on Sunday. North Queensland welcome back Jason Tamalolo from a week off, while Robert Derby's been named in place of injured winger Braden Burns. Liam Sutton will again partner Jake Clifford in the halves after making his NRL debut last week. Coach Todd Payton says it was great to see the young half get his chance.
15: Some really good scenes after the match for him. I know he was super excited. Yeah, just did his job. He ran the ball when he needed to, made his tackles, and he hadn't played for 5 weeks, and we expect him to be better for that run. He's an elite, fit kind of guy, and that got him through. So I'm really happy for him.
12: National News now.
16: Morning, I'm Jackie Lim. Australia is dealing with its biggest outbreak of diphtheria in 50 years. It spread from the Northern Territory to WA, Queensland and South Australia. Federal Health Minister Mark Butler on the ABC says 133 cases have now been confirmed in the NT.
17: I was up in Alice Springs a couple of weeks ago meeting with the Aboriginal Medical Service for the Northern Territory. They're obviously deeply, deeply concerned. Almost all of the cases are Indigenous Australians.
16: The bacterial infection can present as a sore throat, swollen glands, or a skin infection. A class action has been launched against KFC. Shine lawyers claim the fast food giant breached the Fair Work Act by not providing paid rest breaks to its workers. Up to 90,000 current and former staff could be eligible for compensation. And Fijians will soon be trained up to spot drug trafficking. High-ranking police from Australia, the US, Mexico and Colombia will touch down in Fiji today to help locals spot cocaine submarines passing through the Pacific Islands. More than 17 tonnes of coke has been seized in the region in the first 5 months of this year. In sport, Tasmania will be given access to homegrown talent and a special father-son program in its first decade in the AFL. The league announcing it would allow the Devils special access to pre-list local players for its first 6 drafts. It also means the sons of players like Saints champion Nick Riewoldt would be eligible to join the Devils for its first 10 drafts. And the NRL has locked in next year's Las Vegas round. The round will kick off on Feb 28 our time, with Parramatta taking on the Gold Coast Titans, while the Melbourne Storm face the West Tigers. That's the latest in news and sport.
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20: Great. Well, good Wednesday coming up. Plenty of sunshine. 26 at top for Mackay and Proserpine. Pioneer Valley 25 and Ellie Beach at top of 24 today. Sunny days through until Sunday. And if you're heading out in the waters or along the beaches, those winds southerly 15 to 25 knots. Seas 1 to 2 metres.
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20: Morning Mackay and the Whitsundays. Hey, just after 7.30 this morning, I'll chat to Jimmy Barnes ahead of his visit to Mackay this Saturday week. Legends of the Law. Looking forward to that chat with Barnesy. But right now, let's play Beat the Meat for Parkside Butchers. Now's the time to call 1300 872 911 to play. I need you to tell me which song this beat belongs to. Have a listen. I'll play it again. It is easy, right? You know it. 1300 872 911. Pitching Friday's draw for that meat tray thanks to Parkside Butchers.

0: 13 after 7 here at 4NK. We're feeling good for this Wednesday. Let's get over that hump, eh? Beat the beat time. Thanks to Parkside Butchers. Pauline's through to play. How's things, Pauline?
1: Really good, yeah. I just got over a head cold, but otherwise I'm okay.
0: Oh, they're annoying, aren't they? They lurk around for about a week or so.
1: That's how mine was. And I never get sick, but I got sick this time.
0: Let's go. All right, this beat. Let's have a listen. What is it, Pauline?
1: Boys Light Up by James Rain. I love James Rain.
0: Yeah, me too. It was his birthday yesterday, actually.
1: Yes, I know. I think he was 69, I think.
0: Yeah. Yeah, still going strong. Was it Boys Light Up? Boys Light Up. That's one, Pauline. So you got a 1 in 5 chance of scoring that meat tray on Friday.
1: Okay, thank you very much, Andrew, and I love listening to your radio station. It's great.
0: Oh, thank you. Great to have you on board.
1: I'm the only one to listen to. I don't watch television. I like the radio.
0: It's full of bad news, isn't it, the TV?
1: Yeah, I don't like it. That's exactly what I think.
0: I never watch the news. I think it's the only show on TV that starts with good evening, then it tells you why it's not.
1: Yeah, that's the way, Andrew. It's too worrying, I reckon.
0: Yeah. Good luck to Pauline. Beat the Meat is back tomorrow just after 7 o'clock. We'll draw the winner of that meat tray on Friday here at 4MK.
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0: 1026 4NK, 91.5 at Ellie Beach in Cannonball. You feel good breakfast, thanks to Harvey Norman. Hey, we're going to check in with Joseph for our 7.30 update. Then after 7.30, we catch up with Jimmy Barnes ahead of Legends on the Lawn. It's with us this Saturday week.
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6: Joseph Price with your local news. Mackay residents are encouraged to get their hands dirty to help save native bees in the region. As part of World Bee Day, Council's launching an initiative to reduce the number of toxic African tulip trees in the region. The trees, which have eye-catching red flowers, are extremely harmful to and often fatal to native stingless bees. Locals are encouraged to remove any African tulip tree saplings from their property or call an arborist to get rid of any larger plants or established trees. Cost of living pressures continue to force people to give up their animals, with almost 8,000 pets up for adoption across the country. It includes 6 dogs and a cat at the Mackay RSPCA. Pet Stock Foundation's encouraging Aussies who can to consider taking home a pet in need.
7: 1 in 6 pet parents have seriously considered rehoming their pet because of financial pressure. And that's really heartbreaking, especially when 69% of pet owners say their pet is family. So there's no judgment here, only compassion. And that's actually part of why our campaign exists, to support both the people and the pets caught in these situations.
6: The Foundation's Naomi Mank-Tolo speaking there. World-class high adrenaline action is coming to Mackay next month. BB Prince Stadium will host Freestyle Kings Live on June 6th, featuring a lineup of global motocross and BMX superstars, including multiple Guinness World Record holding FMX icon Robbie Madison. Tickets are still available, but selling fast. A Mackay school celebrating its 30th anniversary this week. To commemorate the milestone, Holy Spirit College will host a full day of celebrations on Friday, bringing together students, staff and guests to honour the school's history. The day will begin with a feast day mass, followed by a carnival celebration on the college oval, featuring a wide range of activities and entertainment. It includes dodgem cars, carnival rides, a rock climbing wall, inflatables, a petting zoo, face painting and a variety of food stalls. And Cowboys winger Braden Burns will stay in the North for a further 2 years after inking a new deal. The veteran wing has been a big part of the team's success after struggling to lock down a starting spot at the Bulldogs and Rabbitohs. He's now scored 20 tries in his 27 games for the Cowboys.
5: National news now.
8: Morning, I'm Jackie Loom. The countdown is on for the return of the remaining 6 so-called ISIS brides. We're being told they could touch down in Australia as early as next week, though no flights have yet been booked. Syrian authorities have, however, unlocked family funds to facilitate the travel. The AFP also saying they haven't ruled out laying more charges. A man's dead and four others are in a serious condition following a shooting in Sydney's southwest. Police say they took themselves to various hospitals across the city. A crime scene has been established at a home in Canley Heights. US Vice President J.D. Vance insists the Iran conflict is not a forever war. He says no one wants the war to restart, but nuclear weaponry is the red line that can't be crossed.
9: We've tried to be as clear as possible. What are the things that we're willing to be accommodating on, and what are the things that we absolutely must have? And as the president has said ad nauseum, Iran cannot have a nuclear weapon.
8: And fears Queensland will be 11,000 beds short for the Brisbane Olympic Games. One hotel needs to be built every month between now and the Games to make up the difference. In sport, despite a nightmare start to the AFL season, the Essendon CEO says the club won't be deviating from its long-term strategy. Tim Roberts assuring fans that includes coach Brad Scott.
10: Brad is part of the strategy. He's totally aligned. Where I see it, absolutely Brad Scott's going to be our coach.
8: A new name has emerged as a favourite for the Adelaide 36ers' top job. Former Perth Wildcats coach Trevor Gleeson could be heading to SA. And Carlos Alcaraz has pulled out of Wimbledon, a wrist injury also seeing him miss the French Open. That's the latest in news and sport.
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12: Blue skies and sunshine for our Wednesday. 26 at top for Mackay and Proserpine, 25 for Pioneer Valley. Ellie Beach, a beautiful top of 24 today. Sunny days ahead through till Sunday. And if you're heading out on those waters, southerly winds are 15 to 25 knots and seas 1 to 2 metres.
4: 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In the morning. 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
1: Hey there, it's Andrew.
0: 22 to 8. Now, Legends on the Lawn is almost with us this Saturday week, the 30th of May at Harrah Park. Headlined by Jimmy Barnes.

0: He joins me right now on The Breakfast Show. Good morning, Jimmy.
1: Andrew, how are you, pal?
0: Great, how are you going?
1: I'm terrific. Can't wait to get up to North Queensland there and have a bit of fun and play some rock and roll.
0: Up to the tropics, yeah. Now, Jimmy, we know you're a keen home cook, frequently cooking alongside your wife, Jane. Together you've released, what, a couple of cookbooks?
1: Yeah, we got two. Yeah. Really, really great cookbooks. I mean, I've sort of, you know, in my younger days, I would have been only eaten for fuel. But over the last sort of, you know, 20-odd years or so, I've really sort of, you know, I'm a pretty good cook myself. But Jane's exceptional, but I'm pretty good.
0: Yeah, we love how you share your recipes on the socials when you're at the barbie and things like that.
1: Yeah. Well, you know, we just figure if we can do it, everybody can have a go.
0: Yeah,
1: so
0: that's exactly right.
1: It's great. And, you know, I mean, literally, is you know, if you get in, you'd be surprised if you get in and have a go. You know what you can come up with. We cook some great stuff at home now. We really enjoy it, and it's sort of part of, you know, part of family life. It makes, you know, brings the family together. We all get together. We all share, you know, we share cooking, we share eating together, and it, you know, just helps bring the family even closer.
0: Absolutely. If you're up for it, I've got a bit of a quiz on some Scottish cuisine.
1: Okay.
0: I want to test you out, Jimmy, see how good you are as a Scotsman for your cuisine.
1: I remember I left when I was five, but yeah.
0: I know. But you do cook some occasional Scottish dishes online. Yeah, I've seen you do it, yeah.
1: Absolutely.
0: All right, I've researched a couple of unique Scottish recipes. Let's see how you fare with these. What do you think a Cullen skink is?
1: It's a soup. It's a smoked haddock soup. Yeah. We actually make that. We've got that in our cookbook, which is something I love anyway. It's sort of, you know, sort of like it's almost like a bisque sort of thing. It's delicious.
0: Yeah, with potatoes and onions.
1: Yeah, that's lovely.
0: Typically served with a side of toasted bread. So you got that one correct.
1: Yeah.
0: What about a clap shot?
1: A clap shot? No, I don't know that one.
0: As in clap shot, SHOT, clap shot, no?
1: No, I don't know that one.
0: Oh, got him there. That was a simple mashed side dish of turnips or neeps.
1: Oh, well, which I love.
0: Yeah.
1: Neeps. If you said neeps, I would have known what you're talking
0: about.
1: Is that called a clap shop?
0: Yeah, clap shop. Sometimes served with onions and potatoes.
1: I mean, we love turnips where we came. See, but in Scotland, you know, turnips, you know, besides being what they used to feed the cows, we sort of went, you know, this is grapefruit, we eat that as well. You know, it's delicious. We eat it with a lot of things.
0: All right, let's turn to dessert. Now, there's one invented in 1992 by a Scotsman. His name was John Davy, just near Aberdeen. He uses a famous American chocolate bar that is battered with a mixture of flour, eggs and milk and deep fried in oil. What's the chocolate bar?
1: Oh, it's a deep fried Mars bar.
0: Mars bar. Do you ever make those?
1: It's a delicacy in Glasgow.
0: Very fattening too, Jimmy.
1: I haven't made it, but I've eaten it. I've eaten that when I went back to Glasgow, right by the central station there, yeah.
0: Two out of three, that's not bad.
1: That's not bad, isn't it?
0: Yeah. Our special guest this morning, Jimmy Barnes on the Feel Good Breakfast. Stick around, Barnesy. We're going to chat more about Legends on the Lawn. Let's hear a track from your East album of 1979, classic called Chisel. Your first top 20 hit in 1979. We'll be back with you in just a sec.
1: No worries.

0: J, your Feel Good Breakfast. Our special guest this morning on The Breakfast Show, Jimmy Barr. Now, you've done decades of touring, Jimmy, over 45 years worth. What is it that keeps you going?
1: It's actually 50 years worth. I love playing music live. I mean, there's something special about getting in front of an audience where, you know, the communication, the energy you get from an audience, it's almost like a communion. I love singing, and I can sing at home, and I can sing with my mates, and I can sing with Jane at the house and all that sort of stuff. But if you get in front of an audience, the energy that a crowd joining in together with you gives you makes you a better singer. Yeah. So, you know, that's just that live performance thing. It's the same as it's always been for me. I joined Cultures in 1973, and we toured constantly for, you know, the first 10 years of our lives, and that's where I learned my love of live touring.
0: Yeah, okay. Well, let's talk about Legends on the Lawn. It's with us next weekend. What's going to be covered? How do you work out the songs that you're going to play? Is it just we'll make it up on the day, or is there a set that's organised?
1: We get up there, and, you know, there's a whole bunch of songs that I love to play, you know. Mm. There's certain things that if I don't play, you know, I might get arrested
0: and run out of time. Or booed.
1: Man, yeah. I'd die to be with you tonight. Lay Down Your Guns, you know, K-San, White Dreams. So there's a bunch of songs that sort of select themselves.
0: Yeah.
1: But then you sort of learn to know your audiences. You know what people like, and you know what people on a Saturday afternoon or early Saturday evening, you know, what they feel like doing, whether it's kicking up the heels and having a good time. So yeah, the songs sort of select themselves. But I've got about 50 between myself and Cultures. There must be somewhere there 50 records to choose from. So, you know, it gets a little more difficult, but you try and pick songs that connect with the audience, you know. So there's, you know, I play for a long time on stage anyway, so, you know, yeah, like, you know, I squeeze as many, and you know what people on a Saturday afternoon or early Saturday evening, you know, what they feel like doing, whether it's kicking up the heels and having a good time.

0: definitely the last plane out of Sydney.
1: Yeah, it's the last. Yeah, you're getting a plane to Vietnam. It's right. And you know, and listen, when coaches were through it a couple of years ago, we had the lyrics in about 8 foot high of lyrics on the screen behind us.
0: I heard about that.
1: The audience, I've seen the crowd still singing. You know, train. So you know, there you go.
0: It's probably after a few frothies, Jimmy, you know?
1: I think so. Man, they're not going to get a plane, but they'll get a train. It's okay.
0: Yeah, they might get a taxi home as well. Hey, we can't wait to see you here in Mackay. Legends on the Lawn, Saturday, May 30 at Harrop Park, ticketmaster.com.au. Jimmy, thanks so much for jumping on The Breakfast Show.
1: 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Take it easy.
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0: We're just about to give 8 o'clock a nudge here at 4MK. You feel good breakfast for this Wednesday. We'll check in with Joseph, the latest in local news on the way. And then after 8, your chance to score a couple of tickets to the movies. There's a feel-good drama hitting the big screens this weekend. 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
0: Good morning, Joseph Price with your local news. More local people are turning to volunteering than ever to tackle loneliness. Homeless charity Orange Sky is highlighting the shift during National Volunteer Week, with new data showing a third of people sign up to boost mental well-being and connection. Spokesperson Lauren Ayres says it's about finding belonging.
9: Volunteering is such a beautiful way to find connection and a sense of belonging and even friendship in places that we might not typically expect it or with people that wouldn't usually cross our paths in our everyday life. At Orange Sky, we often hear from volunteers that while they start volunteering to give their time and support, they get so much more out of it than what they give.
0: Orange Sky operates its laundry service at Mackay City Girl Guides every Monday, Wednesday and Friday and at Serena Neighbourhood Centre on Mondays and Thursdays. New research has highlighted the sacrifices pet owners are making amidst the rising cost of living. According to Petstock Foundation research, 31% of pet owners have gone without groceries and everyday essentials to cover the cost of their animals. It's National Pet Adoption Month, and Petstock Foundation's Naomi Manktalo is calling on locals who are able to support a pet and give these animals in need a chance.
10: Regional and rural communities often have an incredibly strong connection with animals, and local rescue groups in your area really need that support more than ever. The pets waiting for homes are often amazing animals who need a chance.
0: There are six dogs and a cat at the Mackay RSPCA. And Scott Drinkwater and Jason Taumalolo will co-captain the Cowboys in Sunday's clash against South Sydney in Townsville. Taumalolo returns to the side after being rested for last week's Magic Round win over the Roosters. Winger Robert Derby will also make his first appearance of the year, replacing the injured Braden Burns. Coach Todd Payton says Burns is expected to be back on the field soon.
11: Yeah, he's got a minor hamstring strain, so you'll miss 1 week, maybe two. So we're fingers crossed, it's just the one. It's been really good for us. Signed on for another 2 years, which is great. He does a lot for us on the field and off the field. So he'll be diligent and give himself every chance to be back as quick as possible.
1: National News Now.
12: Morning, I'm Jackie Loom. The opposition is rejecting the government's claims that changes to property taxes will have only a modest impact on rents. Treasury modelling suggests the weekly impact will be around $2, but National Senate leader Bridget McKenzie has told Seven that figure can't be trusted.
13: Rents will not just increase by $2, as the minister is attempting to persuade us. This will be another broken promise.
12: Australia is boosting local defence production amid growing concerns about regional security and tensions involving China and Taiwan. New investments include hypersonic missiles, unmanned submarines, and a ghost bat drone program. Critics say the country relies too heavily on overseas defence supplies. There's fresh hope for borrowers this morning, with the latest Reserve Bank minutes suggesting we could be spared from another rate hike next month. And big job cuts are coming to the nation's soccer governing body. Football Australia set to slash 20% of its staff as it struggles with mounting debt. In sport, Arsenal has won the EPL title after Man City drew 1-1 with Bournemouth this morning. The results mean they'll finish the season on top of the table, even with a loss in the final round.
14: Bournemouth are in Europe. Arsenal are the champions. The final score here, Bournemouth 1, City 1.
12: It ends a 22-year drought for the Gunners. And Carlos Alcaraz will now miss the next two tennis majors. The Spanish star confirming he won't be playing at Wimbledon due to a wrist injury, which had already ruled him out of the French Open. That's the latest in news and sport.
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1: We have a great looking Wednesday underway. Plenty of sunshine, 26 atop for Mackay and Proserpine, 25 for Pioneer Valley, Ellie Beach atop of 24 today. Sunny days through till Sunday, and if you're heading out in those waters, southerly winds of 15 to 25 knots and seas 1 to 2 metres.
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1: 7 after 8, great to have your company for this Wednesday, and we'd love to send you to the movies here at 4MK to check out the new feel-good drama H is for Pork. It hits the big screens this weekend. Score yourself a double pass to check it out at your leisure, mind you. Next here at 4MK, and in speaking of movies, have you seen Michael yet? The King of Pop dominating the charts 17 years after we lost him back in 2009, following the massive success of biopic Michael. Yeah. Here he is from his album of 87, Bad. 4MK. We play better music. And more of it

0: past eight here at 4MK. We play better music and more of it. Welcome along Wednesday morning. And hitting the big screens this coming weekend, a new drama film. It's called H is for Hawk. It's a story of a woman navigating profound grief after her father's sudden death. It's based on a big best-selling novel, actually, of 2014. She retreats from society to train a wild, large, powerful bird of prey belonging to the Hawk family. She names it Mabel, ironically, exploring themes of love, nature, and emotional recovery.
1: Dad, I just saw a pair of hawks.
2: A pair?
1: Yeah. They were sort of gliding around each other. Beautiful. My dad, he was a quiet man with a camera.
2: Watch carefully so you remember what you've seen.
1: And he was the only person who understood me. And now he's gone. I miss him terribly.
2: There'll be a time when all this seems like a bad dream. But Dad wouldn't want us to mope. You're not moping now, are you?
1: No, I need something different. I want a goshawk.
2: Goshawks, the world is the maddest of raptors.
1: Life's real, serious, and beautiful.
0: Yeah, the good feel drama. H is for Hawk. It's in cinemas on May 23 this weekend. If you'd like to see it, I've got a couple of double passes up for grabs. You can give me a call now on 1-300-872 and we'll reserve you a couple of seats this weekend.
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0: It's a great city to live in. Thanks, Greg.
7: 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Thanks very much.
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0: At 4MK, we play better music and more of it. Now, there's a perfect reason today to look after our bees. It's World Bee Day today, celebrated globally on May 20 to raise awareness about the critical roles that bees play in pollination, biodiversity and global food security. Rob, have you ever been stung by a bee?
1: Yes, I have, many times. Mostly gardening.
0: Yeah.
1: You're back into a branch that's got, you know, bees on them, or you've got wasps and bees and, you know, all sorts. So that's, no, not looking for trouble, not breaking the nest with a stick or anything like that.
0: They're important to the environment, though, aren't they? But, I mean, they will sting if we go near their kingdom.
1: Yes.
0: Rob, thanks for calling in. We've got a couple of tickets to check out H's for Hawk, okay? It's in cinemas this weekend. You can enjoy that with someone special.
1: Looking forward to it. Thank you very much.
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1: There she was, just walking down the street. All the clubs are trying
0: to dance. 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
8: Joseph Price with your local news. Homeless charity Orange Sky says volunteering is giving people battling loneliness a real sense of connection. New data released for National Volunteer Week shows a third of volunteers stay to boost their own mental well-being and the friendships formed along the way. Spokesperson Lauren Ayres says often people develop a genuine connection when they work side by side.
9: Connection on an Orange Sky shift is really simple, but also really powerful. It's not just about the laundry or showers. It's actually about people showing up together and connecting. You're volunteering along the same crew every week, and those shared routines week after week turn into real genuine friendships.
8: Orange Sky operates its laundry service at Mackay City Girl Guides every Monday, Wednesday and Friday, and at Serena Neighbourhood Centre on Mondays and Thursdays. We're being urged to do our part to help save native bees in the region. As part of World Bee Day, Council's launching an initiative to reduce the number of toxic African tulip trees in the region. The trees, which have eye-catching red flowers, are extremely harmful and often fatal to native stingless bees. Locals are encouraged to remove any African tulip tree saplings on their property or call an arborist to get rid of any larger plants or trees. A special celebration will take place at a school this week. Holy Spirit College turned 30 this year and will host a full day of celebrations on Friday. The day will begin with a feast day mass, followed by a carnival celebration on the Oval featuring a wide range of activities and entertainment. It includes dodgem cars, carnival rides, a rock climbing wall, petting zoo, face painting and a variety of food stalls. And the Cowboys take on the South Sydney Rabbitohs at Queensland Country Bank Stadium this weekend. North Queensland will be without their usual captains, with Reuben Cotter in Maroons camp and Tom Dearden still injured. It means Scott Drinkwater and Jason Tamalolo will co-captain the team on Sunday. Coach Todd Payton says it's a huge boost having Tamalolo back after he was rested last week.
10: He was down there, enjoyed watching the boys get the win. Week rest has done him the world of good. He's going to be a co-captain this week with Scotty Drinkwater, so good reward for those guys. They're two leaders within the group and we need them to lead well this week.
0: National News Now.
11: Morning, I'm Jackie Lim. Renters are already paying more after the release of the federal budget. Despite Labor claiming that rent would only rise a few dollars after last week's announcement, some are reporting landlords have already increased their rent by between $10 and $100 a week. Housing Minister Claire O'Neill has told Seven if that's the case, rent will eventually come back down.
12: Overall, the pressure on rents will actually be downwards. That's because we're building more homes and rental prices are set based on how many rental properties we have.
11: Authorities are pleading for Aussies to make sure their diphtheria vaccinations are up to date as the nation deals with an outbreak. So far, there have been cases in the NT, WA, Queensland and SA. A new report's calling for major changes to apartment parking rules. The Grattan Institute says Australia's wasting more than $1 billion a year on off-street car parks that often go unused. It found up to 40% sit empty each night and are just pushing up apartment prices. And a new study's found almost a third of Aussie workers have been underpaid at least once, payroll errors costing them an average of $1,100. In sport, another win for Bernard Tomic in the French Open qualifiers. The former world number 17, one step closer to making the main draw for the first time since 2019. And a former premiership coach says the current system in the AFL makes it too hard for bottom sides. Mick Malthouse telling Nine, the fact top sides can pick up free agents more often than struggling teams isn't right.
13: Premiers, they're able to get two of the best players running around in free agency. Bottom sides don't get those. Essendon at the moment are a bottom side. They just won't get good players outside of the draft.
11: That's the latest in news and sport.
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0: 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Insurance for home, content, strata, landlords. 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
1: Well, the perfect day to be outdoors today. Maybe take a stroll during your lunch break. 26 at top for Mackay and Proserpine and also Pioneer Valley. Ellie Beach at top of 24 today. The sun's sticking around until Sunday at this stage. And if you're heading out in those waters, southerly winds 15 to 25 knots and seas around 1 metre.
0: Harvey Norman Computers Mackay, making buffering a thing of the past. Work in the morning. The Feel Good Breakfast with Andrew on 4MK. Sounds better on iHeart.

0: 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Hey, Bob.
1: Hey, mate, how you going?
0: Good. What's happening?
1: Mate, I was just listening to you on radio there this morning, and you're having a bit of a bee day for...
0: Yeah, it's World Bee Day today.
1: World Bee Day, righto.
0: Yeah.
1: Mate, my wife, I had this African tulip tree here, and my wife got me to kill it.
0: Right.
1: Beautiful tree, beautiful flowers, you know?
0: Mm-hmm.
1: And she reckons that they kill the bees, these African tulips, and since I'm the native bees...
0: Yeah, well, it's been in the news this morning, that is correct.
1: Right. Well, everywhere I drive around Serena, there's these African tulip trees everywhere. Why don't they go around and eradicate them?
0: I think that's the plan, Bob.
1: Yeah?
0: Yeah.
1: Yeah, well, I certainly think so. It would be good if they could, because once you realise what an African tulip tree looks like, you see them everywhere, right?
0: Yeah, they're very pretty, but I mean, if they're going to cause distraction with our bees, they're probably not a good thing.
1: Well, the bees are pretty well one of the most important aspects of the environment, isn't it?
0: Correct, yeah. Ecosystem, of course.
1: Yeah, yeah, yeah.
0: Glad you called. Appreciate you listening to the show.
1: No worries, mate. Every morning.
0: Thanks, Bob.
1: Cheers.
0: Cheers, mate.
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1: Harvey Norman Computers Mackay, where even updates don't ruin your day. Mackay and the Wit Sundays, better way to wake up. Andrew and 4MK's Feel Good Breakfast. Sounds better on iHeart.

0: You know, you and I are just going to cruise through this Wednesday. We'll get to the hump in the road at lunchtime. Then you're halfway there. Smooth sailing, right? Your feel-good work day. Plenty of good music after 9 o'clock here at 4NK. Oh, the angry lady, they call her. But good one. Alana's coming up with this. You ought to know. What about Bertie Higgins? Haven't heard this in a while. Key Largo. We had it all. We'll play it after 9. And Chris Isaak was in tears. What's up with it? I know when somebody's lying. Well, buddy, you feel good work day after 9 here at 4MK. But right now, I'm going to sort of find out what happened on this day. May 20, we know it's World Bee Day. What else is happening? Here's Aaron Stevens.
1: Hi, looking back on May 20. It's the day in 1873 when Levi Strauss and Jacob Davis received their patent for blue jeans with copper rivets, the start of a fashion dynasty. Everybody's wearing blue jeans. The anniversary of two milestone flights. In 1927, Charles Lindbergh took off in the Spirit of St. Louis to become the first to fly from New York to Paris. 5 years later, Amelia Earhart left on her journey to become the first woman to fly solo non-stop across the Atlantic.
2: A real Irish welcome.
1: In 1934, Australia's first comic book was published. It was Fatty Finn, written by Sid Nichols. Remember the movie from 1980?
3: Bruce said, do you want to throw in the towel?
1: Speaking of great Australian movies, Crocodile Dundee 2, the sequel to the biggest Aussie movie of all time, premiered on this day in 1988.
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0: Still with the AFL, 300-gamer Brendan Goddard is 41, played for the Saints and the Bombers. And Olympic gold medal-winning swimmer Kate Campbell is 34 today. Legendary soul singer Joe Cocker was also born on this day, died age 70 in 2014. Remembering Joe Cocker on May 20.
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5: Joseph Price with your local news. Mackay residents are being encouraged to get their hands dirty to help save native bees in the region. As part of World Bee Day today, Council's launching an initiative to reduce the number of toxic African tulip trees in the region. The trees are extremely harmful and often fatal to native stingless bees. Locals are encouraged to remove any African tulip tree saplings or call an arborist for any bigger plants. Rescue shelters around Australia are seeing an increase in pet owners being forced to give up their animals. It sparked a call for those who are able to consider adopting a pet in need. Petstock Foundation's Naomi Manktolo says it's due to cost of living pressures, which are creating tough times for shelters as well.
6: Right now, there are nearly 8,000 pets available for adoption on sites like Pet Rescue, which is a huge number. We're talking dogs, cats, and all sorts of animals who are healthy, loved, and just waiting for their person to walk through the door.
5: There are six dogs and a cat at the Mackay RSPCA. Some of the world's best motocross and BMX superstars are heading to Mackay for a high adrenaline event next month. BB Prince Stadium will host Freestyle Kings Live on June 6, featuring pyrotechnics, fire breathers, and world-dominating tricks. A Mackay school celebrating its 30th anniversary this week. To commemorate the milestone, the Holy Spirit College will host a full day of celebrations on Friday, bringing together students, staff and guests to honour the school's history. The day will begin with a feast day mass, followed by carnival celebrations on the Oval, featuring a wide range of activities and entertainment. And the Cowboys are back at home this weekend, taking on the South Sydney Rabbitohs on Sunday. North Queensland welcome back Jason Tamalolo from a week off, while Robert Derby's been named in place of injured winger Braden Burns. Liam Sutton will again partner Jake Clifford in the halves after making his NRL debut last week. Coach Todd Payton says it was great to see the young half get his chance.
7: Some really good scenes after the match for him. I know he was super excited. Yeah, just did his job. He ran the ball when he needed to, made his tackles, and he hadn't played for 5 weeks, and we expect him to be better for that run. He's an elite, fit kind of guy, and that got him through, so I'm really happy for him.
4: National News Now.
8: Morning, I'm Jackie Lim. Unions are pushing for a 6% minimum wage increase at the Fair Work Commission. Hearings for the Commission's annual wage review start today.
9: We'll be arguing that workers should get a 6% pay rise to make sure they keep ahead of inflation, with inflation going up because of the war. Employers are arguing that workers should get a pay cut.
8: That's ACTU President Sally McManus. Australia's ramping up defence manufacturing amid growing concerns about regional security. The federal government is investing in hypersonic missiles, drone technology and nuclear submarines under the AUKUS agreement. A man's dead and four others are in serious condition following a shooting in Sydney's southwest last night. Police say they presented to several different hospitals across the city. One of them couldn't be saved. And a book-turned-box-office hit, The Housemaid, is now set to become a stage show. The playwright who adapted The Notebook for Broadway is the brain behind the adaptation. The sequel to the film is also expected to be released in December next year. In sport, the sons of players like St Kilda champ Nick Riewoldt will be given the chance to join Tassie under a new father-son rule. The AFL has announced a list of concessions for the Devils for their first 10 years. Arsenal are English Premier League champions after Manchester City drew 1-1 with Bournemouth this morning. The Gunners ending a 22-year drought, sitting 4 points ahead of City on the ladder ahead of the final round. And Aussie Bernard Tomic has claimed another win at the French Open qualifiers. That's the latest in news and sport.
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12: Nothing but blue skies and sunshine today as we head for tops of 26 for Mackay, Pioneer Valley and Proserpine. Ellie Beach at top of 24 and the sun's sticking around at least until Sunday.
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0: It's your feel-good workday here at 1026 4MK. Got some CCR and Bertie Higgins coming up soon. We're going to visit that nice part of the Florida Keys, Key Largo. It's on the way. And our thoughts go out to Welsh singer Bonnie Tyler, who underwent emergency intestinal surgery recently. Doctors placing her in an induced coma to aid her recovery. But ahead of her operation, she opened up about her love of playing live.
1: I'm always on tour with my band. I have an amazing band. They're top musicians, you know. And, when you enjoy something, you may as well do it.
0: We wish her a speedy recovery. Some Bonnie Tyler on the way here at 4MK. You feel good workday.
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0: friend.
1: Just about to roll in at 10 o'clock here at 4MK. That is me, done. Thank you so much for your company this morning. Campo is standing by. What's he got after 10? Oh, some Whitesnake, Linda Ronstadt, and perhaps my favourite album of the 70s, besides Breakfast in America from Supertramp, are Rumours. Fleetwood Mac, they're coming up too. Hear that after 10 with Campo, and I look forward to your company tomorrow from 5 in the Breakfast Show. A fantastic Wednesday. Bye for now.
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15: Morning, I'm Jackie Loom. The return of the remaining six so-called ISIS brides is edging closer. They could touch down on Aussie soil again as early as next week, although flights still haven't been confirmed. Authorities in Syria have cleared access to family funds to help cover the journey. Meanwhile, the Australian Federal Police have indicated further charges are still a possibility. The ACTU is pushing for a 6% wage rise for the nation's lowest paid workers. It comes as the war in Iran adds pressure to the cost of living. Hearings for the Fair Work Commission's annual wage review start today. Experts say there's little risk to Australia from the Ebola outbreak in parts of Africa. At least 130 people have died and more than 530 have been infected. AMA President Danielle McMullen says authorities are monitoring the situation.
0: There doesn't tend to be much travel between Australia and the Congo, although a number of our Australians do have family in Uganda and may travel there. So it's keeping a close eye on the public health advice about travelling.
15: A possible hotel shortage is being flagged ahead of the 2032 Brisbane Olympics. According to the Property Council of Australia, an additional 11,000 rooms are needed to accommodate everyone visiting for the Games. And shoppers are getting savvy amid the cost of living crunch. New Canstar research shows 80% of us have changed our grocery buying habits to save money. This includes stockpiling on specials, moving to home brands, and splitting our shops at different supermarkets. In sport, Mick Malthouse doesn't think sacking Brad Scott is the right move for Essendon. The Premiership winning coach telling Nine supporters need to be patient.
16: What do you really gain from sacking a coach? Brad Scott made it very, very clear a couple of years ago that this is going to be a long haul.
15: The Melbourne Storm and West Tigers will open the NRL season in Las Vegas next year. The Eels are up against the Titans in the other clash in Sin City. And Arsenal has claimed the EPL title. It's after Man City drew 1-1 with Bournemouth this morning. That's the latest in news and sport.
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19: A wet Wednesday here in Mackay. Chance of some showers this afternoon. A top of 27 for Mackay, Pioneer Valley 28, Proserpine 28 and Daly Beach 27. Tomorrow, partly cloudy and we may see a shower or two across the weekend.
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